0: promise of that deal seemed farther away this week after the U.S. launched what it called defensive attacks on Iranian boats near the Strait of Hormuz. Iran might be in a stronger position than it was before the war, as NPR's Aya Batraoui explains.
1: It has shown its teeth. It is no longer a regional threat. It is seen as a real formidable force in the region. It showed that it can hit U.S. bases. It can kill American soldiers. It can hit civilian infrastructure as well as energy infrastructure across multiple countries. And it can do so relatively cheap with drones, thousands of drones. It can do so with its missiles, and it has nothing to do with its nuclear enrichment.
0: NPR's Aya Batraoui reporting. California's attorney general is suing the company formerly known as 23andMe, claiming the DNA testing firm failed to protect sensitive user data. Rachel Miro has more from member station KQED.
2: 23andMe filed for bankruptcy last year after a 2023 data breach exposed all sorts of genetic data about nearly 7 million users nationwide, including more than 855,000 Californians. State Attorney General Rob Bonta says the company's security was lax and that it misled the public about the severity of the hack.
3: They need to be held accountable. There's no such thing as a pass when it comes to failing to maintain appropriate privacy protections and lying about it.
2: Bonta's office is also suing in bankruptcy court in Missouri to block the sale of Californians' genetic information. The company, now known as Chrome Holding, did not immediately comment on the suit. For NPR News, I'm Rachel Miro.
0: CBS News Editor-in-Chief Barry Weiss is taking full control of 60 Minutes after months of internal strife, starting with a new executive producer. As NPR's David Folkenflik reports, CBS's new controlling owner, David Ellison, had asked Weiss to reimagine the network's news coverage.
4: The new executive producer for 60 Minutes is Nick Bilton. The former New York Times tech columnist and Vanity Fair investigative reporter has made documentaries for Netflix. Likewise, Bilton has never previously worked in broadcast TV. Weiss and Bilton say they want to reinvent the program, the top-rated show in television news, for the modern age. Gone is executive producer Tanya Simon, a 60 Minutes veteran who led it to higher ratings during Weiss's tumultuous first year on the job. So too are Sharon Alfonsi and Cecilia Vega, two correspondents who are said to have taken issue with Weiss's direction for the show. Alfonsi has argued Weiss sought to placate Trump in editing stories. Bilton told CNBC he'll hold power to account, but that the show needs reinvention before it's in decline. David Folkenflik, NPR News.
0: U.S. stocks pushed to more records today. The S&P 500 added more than 0.5%. 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

0: Aurora's Tia Fuller and Sister Shami on piano. And this is from the Dynasty Volume 2 album, The Fuller Sound, just released, and that's a tune called Beatrice. And before that, something new from Stella Heath, Swing Brothers Swing, here on KUVO, Kuvo Jazz. At 12 minutes after 6 o'clock on your Thursday evening, I'm Paul Donovan. Traffic-wise, looks like things are settling down. However, looks like the skies are getting dark, especially on the east side of town, from the Lowry area, north to Commerce City, Rocky Mountain Arsenal, and up to, looks like even more severe, eastern Thornton. This is just east of Thornton there, Welby area. I see some white in there, which indicates maybe some areas of hail. I don't see any warnings from the National Weather Service, so we're just keeping an eye on this. But I've noticed in the last 30 minutes, this area of rain has just grown really fast. So we'll keep an eye on for any warnings or so. I think that's kind of moving to the north as well. All right, Denver weather, that isolated shower or storm possible. 54 for a low by morning. Warm with an isolated shower or storm tomorrow. High of about 82. Feels more like summer, right? It's 78 in the sunshine downtown here at KUVO. On the way, we've got trumpeter Jack Walrath from his 1988 album, Neo-Hippus. And we're going to hear a tune called Annie Lee. Also got some Catherine Russell in there, some Russ Spiegel. On the way here on KUVO.
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pianist Billy Childs from his brand new release entitled Triumvirate. His follow-up to his Grammy-winning Winds of Change from a few years ago. Lazy Afternoon. Not so lazy with this arrangement, is it? Russ Spiegel before that. Catherine Russell, Long About Midnight. We started the set with Jack Walrath. Here on KUVO, KUVO Jazz. Live at the Vineyards, more than 20 restaurants lining up for the gourmet feast. I mean, it is a celebration of food, drink, and jazz music under the giant party tents and party lights at Ballesteri Vineyards, Saturday, August 15th. And Etienne Charles and his Creole Orchestra will be providing the wonderful music to listen, to dance, to whatever you want to with. So get your tickets at KUVO.org. I'm Paul Donovan. On the way, we'll do some Cat Ellis from her latest album, Talking to Myself. Daggerboard, featuring Henry the Skipper Franklin and Mike Clark. But first, Spencer's Wifel with Matt Smiley and Brian Claxton from his latest album, Burt Bacharach Tribute, Close to You. Here is Wishin' and Hopin' on KUVO.

0: Denver's own Cat Ellis and the ensemble. Brad Good on the trumpet, Harold Summey drums, Mark Simon bass, Eric Gunnison piano. The Cat Ellis ensemble, talking to myself. Just great production. Before that, Freelancer from Daggerboard. And we started the set with Colorado's Spencer Zweifel, Matt Smiley, and Brian Claxton together with Wishing and Hoping here on KUVO, Kuvo Jazz. I'm Paul Donovan, and checking traffic. Looks like no incidents to report. Slow traffic coming into downtown from the south on I-25, backed up to about Emerson, Downing, that area. But that's usual for this time of day. Weather-wise, looks like the all those growing storms on the east side of town have settled down a little bit. But now there's a little one, a little cell there in kind of the Northfield area, Central Park area, where 270 and 70, a nice little pour down right there. But yeah, and there is a chance for an isolated storm tonight, down to about 54. Tomorrow for Friday, warm with an isolated shower or storm, high of about 82. Right now it is 73 downtown here at KUVO. Ray Brown's bluesy tune, Blues for Junior, with Monty Alexander on piano, Russell Malone on guitar. Yeah, we're going to get some blues next here on KUVO.
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3: Do you like the sound of an electric piano in the hands of a jazz master? 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
2: Live from NPR News in Washington, I'm Ryland Barton. President Trump warned Oman, a U.S. ally, not to enter into any agreement with Iran to share control of the Strait of Hormuz, or the U.S. will, quote, have to blow them up. Treasury Secretary Scott Bessent downplayed Trump's rhetoric today. He says he spoke with Oman's ambassador to Washington and that the envoy assured him that his country had no plans for tolling the strait.
3: As he said, our countries have had 200 years of good relations. He wants to have another 200 more.
2: Bessent also said he hadn't spoken with Trump about an agreement to extend the ceasefire with Iran, but underscored that Trump has made clear that there can be no deal without Iran agreeing to reopen the Strait of Hormuz and pledging never to have a nuclear weapons program. And Bessent says his agency has a design for a $250 bill featuring the visage of President Trump. U.S. law does not allow a living person to appear on currency. A Republican-sponsored bill proposed in Congress would provide an exemption for Trump. Advisors to the FDA today recommended the next COVID-19 vaccines target the latest variant to become dominant in the U.S. NPR's Rob Stein has the story.
4: The FDA advisors are recommending that the new COVID boosters for this fall and winter target a variant known as XFG, which is now causing more than half of all new COVID cases in the U.S. The recommendation came despite concerns that the government is gathering less data about which new variants are emerging. The World Health Organization recently recommended the next vaccines target a different variant, known as LP.8.1, but said shots targeting XFG could also be used. The FDA will now make a final decision about the next COVID booster formulation. Rob Stein, NPR News.
2: A former CIA officer is facing charges after gold bars and cash were found in his home. Investigators say he also lied about his military record. NPR's Bill Chappell reports.
5: The FBI arrested David J. Rush on May 19th after agents found hundreds of gold bars worth more than $40 million in his house in Northern Virginia. The CIA says it called in the FBI to investigate Rush after he asked for gold and large amounts of cash last fall. But it hasn't found any record of why Rush said he needed the money. An FBI affidavit says Rush misled the CIA about his education and military record when he applied to the agency in 2009. It also alleges that he kept filing for compensation for military leave for 10 years after he was discharged from the Navy Reserves. Rush is charged with theft of public money. Bill Chappell, NPR News.
2: A key inflation gauge accelerated in April to the highest level in 3 years, the latest sign that spiking gas prices and higher food costs are squeezing Americans' finances. It's a sign inflation could persist and pose problems for congressional Republicans in this year's midterm elections. This is NPR News.
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0: trumpeter Jared Hall and his new project entitled Hometown. And by the way, that was Troy Roberts on the tenor sax work. Wow. That track called Room 111 here on KUVO. Before that, Canadian trombonist Audrey Ochoa with Maintenance Phase from her new album. This is KUVO, Denver's Jazz at 89.3, KUVO Jazz. On this Thursday evening, Andy O will be in here in less than an hour, 8 o'clock tonight with the Thursday Night Beat. My name is Paul Donovan, and just checking traffic, looks like there is one incident, and this is, if you're on your way to DIA, Peña Boulevard, northbound, right around 48th Avenue, there's an accident reported there. About a 10-minute delay, you know, how you have to back time things when you're picking up or flying out. All right, Denver weather, an isolated shower or storm tonight, even late tonight. Overnight low 54, and then tomorrow, Friday, still warm, an isolated shower or storm, high of about 82. Right now it is 70 downtown here at KUVO. We've got Nat Adderley Jr. with his new album, also Irving Flores. But first, Miles Davis from the 1970 album Bitches Brew, or as we used to say, Britches Boo. We're going to hear some of Spanish Key, being that it's a 14-minute piece on the album. But yeah, we'll hear something. We call it the Les Keys version. And that is next here on KUVO.
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0: is working overtime. Whoa! Yeah.
1: Wow. Judith Owen and her rendition of Mose Allison's Your Mind is on Vacation from the album Suit Yourself. And that was Joe Bonamassa on the guitar, the blues guitar there. Old Devil Moon by Nat Adderley Jr. before that. We also heard Irving Flores, and we started the set with Miles Davis from Bitches Brew, Spanish Key, Les Keys version here on KUVO, KUVO Jazz. Thursday night, I'm Paul Donovan. Andy Obi in here at 8 o'clock for the Thursday night beat. And the Kenny Walker Sextet Legacy Band is presenting Farewell to KUVO's Arturo Gomez. He recently retired from KUVO, and before he moves to Miami very soon, this show is happening tomorrow night at Dazzle. Starts at 6:30, so check it out. All right, on the way we got Mafalda Minozzi. We'll play some Nicholas Payton with Esperanza Spalding. But first, another tune from a guy whose birthday we celebrate today, T-Bone Walker. Here's T-Bone Blues.

0: So love that. Mafalda Minotti from her Reophonic album, Agua Je Beber, Water to Drink, with Paul Ritchie on guitar. Before that, Nicholas Payton with Esperanza Spalding, Ultraviolet, and T-Bone Walker. Happy birthday to T-Bone with T-Bone Blues here on KUVO Kuvo Jazz. I'm Paul Donovan. Thank you so much for listening. Hope you enjoyed the music tonight. Andy O is next with the Thursday night beat. I'm going to leave you with some Greg Osby, heard from the Further Ado album. That is straight ahead here on KUVO. Have a great night.
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0: Greetings, greetings. Welcome to the beat, the night beat. How y'all are, beatniks? Glad to have you joining in here. It's me, Andy O, here till 10 o'clock when Abby Clark takes the wheel for the Thursday Night Jazz Odyssey. Let me hear from you. I'm at 303-291-0666, and you can reach me telephone or text that way. And let me tell you what we just did. We started up with Reuben Wilson from the Cisco Kid in 1973, Groove Merchant Recording. You know Curtis Mayfield's Superfly. And then George Benson from the Benson Cookbook. We heard Benson's Rider, sort of an easy rider, done George Benson style. And then Mose Allison from the album Your Mind is on Vacation. You know the rest. Well, your mouth is working overtime. Couldn't waste a good punchline and a song lyric. And that was I Feel So Good. Yes, indeed. And the Philadelphia Experiment just now. Bunch of cats from Philly, Christian McBride, Grover Washington. You get the idea. And we heard, Ain't It the Truth? Well, ain't it? Glad to have you all here. Like I said, here till 10 o'clock. Got a couple of hours of fun and some fun some more. Couple of words first, and then we're back in with Sonny Rollins, Way Out West, on Kubo Jazz, Community Culture, and Music on the Beat, the Beat, the Night Beat.
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Oh, man, I like that bunch. Nicholas Payton, Butcher Brown. That's a nice pairing. That really is. He got himself a ready-made backup band, although they're co-equals, really. It's not a backup thing. But, you know, you're working with a, you know, now a elder. Yeah, I remember when you was a young lion. Anyway, let's see. Where do we start? With Sonny Rollins, Way Out West. And then Chris McBride. Yes, that was Jose James singing Moanin'. Chris McBride, big band, having Jose come in on the session. And then just now, Pursuance, Nicholas Payton, Butcher Brown from A Supreme Blue. I like that title. Yeah. Anyway, we're about 40 minutes after 8 o'clock. Looks like it's snowing, raining out there. I don't see it here, but on the weather, it's talking about it every which way. So stay dry, stay safe on the roads. Let me hear from you. 303-291-0666. A shout out to Brother Roland and Beatnik Kimberly. yeah, I've got that request. It'll probably be in the next hour. Let's see. Martin was asking about Mose Allison. I talked about Brother Roland. Ah, Yvonne. Thanks for tuning in. And who else? That's from previous. Okay. So hello, everybody. Thanks for reaching out. Andy O with you till 10 o'clock. Well, let's get back to it. We got an interesting piece from Sven Liebeck. I'm going to say that. I'm assuming that's right. And his arrangement here of a thing called Solar Flares, title track from this album. We'll follow that up with Ronnie Foster. And I don't think I'm going to be able to squeeze the Cerebon in until later. So it'll probably be after 9 o'clock. It's Kubo Jazz.

0: There we go. All right, that was Ronnie Foster's Summer Song. Yeah, hope you dug it. Got a couple of words, and we're back in with a surprise and another surprise, but a request. So thanks for tuning in to The Beat, The Beat, The Night Beat. That's Kubo Jazz.
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0: All right. 9:21, it's raining down here in the beat at 21st and Arapaho. Yeah, it's putting a nice little sheen on the streets with the neon reflecting going on. Yeah, that's real jazzy out there. Be safe driving out there and that stuff. Glad to have the music accompanying you. It's an honor to be riding along with you. I'm Andy O. I'm here for about another 39 minutes. And then Miss Abby Clark comes on in and brings you the Thursday Night Jazz Odyssey. Man, oh man, it's always a good one, so stick around, okay? Got a couple of words. And then we're going to have a new one. Oh, yay. This one. Lakeisha Benjamin has a new album out. And then we're going to hear this piece, Mi Gente, with Chief Cyan Atunde Ajuya. And also Bobby Broom working Doxy on his new album, with Sonny Rollins in mind, as it happens. Sunday night, I'm going to play a whole mess of Sonny Rollins. It's not going to be like the Miles Davis with wall-to-wall Miles, but a lot of Sonny. Yeah, a month of Sonny. Yep. Okay, then. Let's hear these words and get back into the music. It's the beat.
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Yeah. You know who that was? Some of you do. That was Johnny Winter. Yeah, Johnny Winter from Second Winter. We heard the instrumental Tell the Truth. Yep, that's what that was. Johnny Winter right here on the beat. We got a couple of words. No, we don't. We have Flea. Yeah, that's right. It's a night beat. And we're going to play something off the new Flea album.

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4: All right. Well, it's almost time for me to bounce, but, guests, hey, mic up. I think we got some time here. Let me see. All right, let's put them microphones on. Hey, welcome in.
5: Oh, my goodness. Hi.
4: We got Abby.
5: In the Parisian.
4: Yeah, man, I've been digging your shows, man.
6: I appreciate you.
4: Because you did the Christmas thing too, right?
6: Yeah, exactly.
4: Oh man, that was banging. Well, so it's nice to have y'all visiting, and well, you're next. You're up.
5: Oh yeah. Well, you know, we're really excited because the Parisian put together a bit of a playlist.
4: Oh.
5: So we're kind of doing a little DJ takeover.
4: All right.
5: And
4: yeah.
5: Stories.
4: A Parisian takeover.
6: Exactly.
5: Parisian takeover.
4: Exactly. I like it. Well. Okay, well, let me just play the last tune and get out the way, and we'll be digging on that, you know.
5: Hey, thanks for having us on.
4: I'm going to have a great time riding and listening, you know. Hey, you all out there, too. It's time for me to bounce and stick around for the Odyssey. It's up next. Remember, life is short, and you don't know what's going on down where the spirit meets the bone, so be kind. Going to leave you with some Nina Simone. Yeah, that's right. Ooh. Nina Simone right here on your radio. Good night.
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0: You're tuned to the Kubo Jazz Odyssey Thursday night edition, and I'm your host, Abby Clark. Man, it's good to be here with you, and it's totally go time with This Is a Reminder. We've got a very special guest in the house. I'm going to let him introduce himself. This is the Parisian. How you doing?
1: I'm good. Yo, Denver, what's good? It's good to be here with y'all.
0: Oh,
1: appreciate
0: my goodness.
1: Y'all for tuning in.
0: Oh, my. Yeah, we're going to have fun today. You're a trumpeter. You're a composer. You're a producer. We just heard one of your latest songs with your latest group, which we're going to have a little surprise guest coming in soon. And we're debuting some music, so I'm really excited about that. But what's really special about this playlist is they're all parts of your musical story.
1: Correct.
0: Yeah, so we're going past to present, and I thought we would dive deep. Sorry to hit you with the big question first, but I wanted to know, like, if you could name three albums that really shaped you, what would they be? So the next three songs are from those selections. Do you want to kick off this next track from A Tribe Called Quest?
1: Absolutely. So yeah, an album that really meant a lot to me growing up was Low End Theory.
0: Mm.
1: And with Miles' centennial just passing, I felt like it'd be a great track to play. So yeah, we got Jazz We've Got by A Tribe Called Quest.
0: A classic, and the way that like hip hop and jazz meets, that's something that you do all the time with your music.
1: Exactly.
0: It's like a pillar. So let's get into it. We'll dive even deeper in the next break. Right now, though, A Tribe Called Quest on Kuvo.

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0: that shaped you musically, what would they be? And I'm going to tell you right now, we were getting coffee and I was like, I'm going to ask you this ahead of time. And he was like, oh yeah, I got it. Easy. And there are these three albums.
1: Yeah, exactly.
0: So let's talk about them.
1: A Low End Theory, Tribe Called Quest, Voodoo by D'Angelo, and Hard Groove by RH Factor.
0: What was it about these albums that were really formative?
1: A Low End Theory, I found at a very important time in my life. I grew up with all women, like my mom, my aunt, and my grandma. So no one was like actively listening to hip hop around in the house.
0: Yeah.
1: So I had to find Tribe kind of on my own when I first got to college. And it was at a time where I was really struggling to like find this combination of hip hop and jazz. Black Radio hadn't come out yet. Robert Glasper's Black Radio album, which is like
0: seminal.
1: Yes. And when it came out while I was in college, it was like, this is exactly what I've been talking about.
0: But the stars.
1: Yeah,
0: aligned.
1: It was, I mean, literally all these things kind of came together at a perfect time. But yeah, no, I was trying to find this kind of blend of hip hop and jazz that I knew was acceptable, and I was kind of fighting professors at the time in college that weren't really trying to hear it. And when I found this album, Low End Theory, it kind of cemented exactly what I knew I wanted to do and the direction that I knew I was going to be aiming at. For sure.
0: I mean, and then D'Angelo, we just lost this last year, but like pivotal for that same kind of Black American music.
1: Absolutely.
0: Voodoo was the album that you chose as number two.
1: Correct. Yeah, I mean, D'Angelo, if you really know me, is like my favorite musician of all time. He's just kind of led the neo-soul movement that I feel like I'm a part of currently. And has kind of shown and shaped the way that the landscape kind of goes when it comes
0: absolutely
1: to this music form. And yeah, again, rest in peace. But yeah, no, that the Voodoo album was monumental in my life. For one, Roy was on this album, which connected a lot of things. But yeah, it was just, we all know Voodoo is one of the greatest albums of all time.
0: Hands down.
1: So, yeah, it easily fits in my top three.
0: As a trumpeter, is Roy up there
1: the
0: for
1: greatest
0: inspiring?
1: For me, yeah, the GOAT.
0: The Roy GOAT?
1: If there's ever any question on what to play, if there's a version of Roy playing on it, I go check that out first.
0: Yeah.
1: There's posters of Roy in my house. Yeah, Roy's who I look to, and it also kind of cements him in my life because he's on a bunch of these albums with a bunch of these other people that we talked about. And in the Hard Groove album, he's got Q-Tip, he's got D'Angelo. And you know,
0: it was like a whole family.
1: Correct.
0: All of those artists at the
1: time. Yeah, Soulquarians.
0: Soulquarians.
1: Yeah.
0: And you're somebody that I feel like really is trying to build connection and community. You host a Monday jam session at Dazzle.
1: Correct.
0: And you have a band right now, This Is a Reminder, that's all about connecting us on the human level.
1: Absolutely.
0: Shout out to Hunter Roberts, who's in the house. He's going to come on next on the mic. So hang with us. And you're also gracious enough to debut some music. We're going to get to in a moment.
1: Exactly.
0: Let's get to that third song because you're totally making connections as we're listening to One More Gin. You're like, that's got a Roy Hargrove vibe.
1: Exactly.
0: And then the next thing is Roy Hargrove featuring D'Angelo.
1: Exactly. We got I'll Stay on the Hargrove album.
0: And this is one of your favorites as well.
1: Correct. I mean, it's a Parliament Funkadelic cover. And yeah, it's a perfect blend of many things that I like. I love Parliament Funkadelic. I love Roy. I love D'Angelo. So it's a trifecta.
0: Hey, let's get into it and stick around because we're going to dive into your music coming up shortly here on the Jazz Odyssey. You're locked in. Here is the RH Factor.

0: I had to do it for you.
1: Sheesh.
0: The way that you got so happy when you saw this in the library. Parisian in the studio.
1: And yeah, we had to do it real quick. If you know me, you know I love doo-wop. So we had to slide that one on in there. Shout out to the Spinners. Love, I'm so glad I found you. What a banger.
0: What is it about doo-wop that just...
1: It makes me feel like that soft glimmer that you used to see in those like old 40s movies.
0: Ooh, that glow.
1: Yes, exactly.
0: It's so beautiful. This is so fun. The Parisian is picking out the music and we've got people loving the sound. Three constants. They enjoy the music. And Parisian is picking it all out today. We've got a special guest in the studio, bassist Hunter Roberts. Part of This Is a Reminder. How you doing?
2: I'm doing good. Happy Wednesday.
0: Happy Thursday.
1: Exactly.
0: That's
2: we're
0: okay.
2: Doing good. We're playing a lot of music. We don't know what day.
0: We don't know what day it is, but we know it sounds good. So y'all in a band together. Let's talk about This Is a Reminder. A very exciting new project.
1: Yeah, no, we started a band in January with Black Jordan called This Is a Reminder. Yeah, I enjoy and love making music with this man here. And yeah, we just decided to make it official. We're dating now.
0: Going steady. But the premise of this band is, I feel like, just really needed for where we're at in a societal point. Correct. It's really about slowing down and being in the moment, right?
1: Absolutely. No, yeah. The whole band name about This Is a Reminder is each show, basically moving forward, we'll try to remind people of different things. But in general, the band is about reminding people to get back to the human experience. And enjoy this beautiful world that we're in right now. Stop looking at your phone. Don't worry too much about technology. And enjoy the people that you are around.
0: And that's the vibe that y'all bring when you get together as a trio on the stage. Your sound is really forward moving. You as the trumpeter, Hunter as the bassist, and Black Jordan, your drummer.
1: Exactly.
0: Absolutely bring it. And you've been working on new music.
1: Correct.
0: And there's an album coming out soon. So... let's talk about each of the, you know, what the premise is of this first album.
1: Absolutely, yeah. The first album is just self-titled, This Is a Reminder. And, it comes out June 19th.
0: Hey.
1: The first time I'm saying this publicly.
0: Oh, you heard it here.
1: Yeah, album comes out next month, June 19th. Yes, 8 tracks on it. I feel like it is our best foot forward right now, and... I used to get kind of nervous about putting out music because you always kind of worry about, is this what the best thing I could do? Is this the best?
0: Yeah.
1: And honestly, I feel like whatever we do right now is going to be amazing for one. But it's just a timestamp on who we are right now. This is a reminder on who we are right now in 2026. This is what we sound like. This is who we are as people. This is what the world is like. And this is what we're bringing.
0: That's so beautiful, and it's so real. What is it like playing together? How'd you guys start this relationship working and making music together?
1: We've been playing music for a while. I moved here in 2018.
2: Yeah, we met pretty early on.
1: Correct, yeah.
2: Played in a bunch
1: of different projects, exactly.
2: Different settings.
1: Yeah. Yeah. I hire Hunter basically whenever I can. He like broke his collarbone last year.
0: Yo!
1: And I was struggling for like, I don't know, 6 months trying to find
2: don't
1: a bass
2: worry,
1: player.
2: I was too.
0: Oh my God. Are you healed?
2: Yeah, I'm all good.
1: Yeah.
2: I was out for like 2 months.
1: He was. And like, yeah, it really... Yeah, I mean, this man is one of my first calls when it comes to gigs, so...
0: Yeah.
1: Yeah, he's one of my core musicians here in town, so it was real easy when... It was time to put a group together, who to call, and I was glad he was available and down.
0: You know what I mean?
1: He's basically everybody's call, so I'm glad that he wanted to jump in and,
2: I'll make
1: and do
2: time
1: the thing.
2: For you.
1: I appreciate you, my guy. I appreciate you.
0: Well, this is one of the new songs yet to be released.
1: Correct. This one's not even out yet.
0: This one ain't even out yet. You got three singles.
1: Correct.
0: But this one's on the album coming out in June.
1: This is the first track on the album coming out.
0: Oh, this is the first. This is what opens it up?
1: This is what kicks off the album. Correct.
0: Do you have anything you want to say about it, or do you want to just... throw people in or
1: no, again there's 8 tracks on the album. You've only been able to hear 3 and until June 19th you will only be able to hear those 3 unless you are tuning in currently, so you're getting a sneak peek until June 19th. But this track's called Move On.

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0: Butcher Brown on the Jazz Odyssey. It's KUVO. I'm Abby Clark in the studio with part of This Is a Reminder, the Parisian, and Hunter Roberts at the mics. Hey, guys.
1: Yo.
2: Hello.
1: Denver, what's good? Yo, call us, text us, 303-291-0666.
0: Yeah.
1: Request a song. Let's go.
0: Yeah.
1: Call us.
0: We're live in the studio.
1: Hear. Yes, exactly.
0: Live in the studio, and the Parisian has picked out the playlist.
1: Correct.
0: Butcher Brown is really like...
1: Killing
0: it.
1: Such an inspiration. Their new album, Supreme Blue, with Nicholas Payton, just came out. Incredible. Or actually comes out July 24th.
0: It's coming, but we've heard a couple of songs,
1: exactly.
0: And I'm just like, give me more.
1: Oh, my goodness. Those boys are such an inspiration. I met them several times.
0: Oh, yeah?
1: Yeah, when I was in the Motet, we played shows together during Jazz Fest. And, yeah, they're all incredible humans, Marcus Tenney and the boys. And, yeah, I think we have a... Corey Fonville single potentially coming up later on in the set. Maybe not. We'll see.
0: That's exciting, though. You brought a lot of great music to the set. We started off kind of classic, and we're moving on. We heard a brand new This Is a Reminder track,
1: correct,
0: which I loved.
1: I appreciate it.
0: Thank you for sharing it with the audience.
1: Of course.
0: Shout out that date again, because that album's coming.
1: June 19th.
0: June 19th.
1: Correct.
0: Are you all ready? Are you excited?
1: I am.
0: Yeah.
2: Very excited.
1: Yeah.
2: Very ready.
0: Does it feel like it's time?
1: It is. I mean, I felt like it's been time for years, and I just am glad that we're moving forward with it.
0: Mm-hmm.
1: This is the year that I've been challenging myself and pretty much everybody around me to, like, what are you waiting for?
0: Mm.
1: If there's anything you want to do, if there's anything you've ever wanted to go see or be, like, what are we waiting for? Go do it right now. Life is in front of us. Life is happening all around us. So that's partially what Go Time's about.
0: Yeah.
1: Go do it. Go right now.
0: Do it.
1: Yeah.
0: Follow what you want to do. Like you said, life is short, and to be able to create is such a gift. So I'm so excited to hear the rest of the album. We've been hearing some of it live, and you'll have to share if you got another live gig coming up.
1: Absolutely. We actually are playing this Saturday.
0: Oh, yeah? Really?
1: Yeah, Rougarou from 1 to 4.
0: Oh, Rougarou, right?
1: Yeah.
0: In 5 points.
1: Yeah, exactly.
0: Oh, that's going to be a jam. And open to the public, like people can get tickets or
1: absolutely,
0: whatever.
1: Absolutely, absolutely.
0: That's awesome. So how can folks find that, and is it at Rougarou's website?
1: I believe so.
0: Yeah? Okay.
1: It might be just tickets at the door. It may be a free show. I'm not actually sure.
0: So show up, I guess?
1: Yeah, just show up. Pull up on us.
2: 1 to 4.
1: 1 to 4.
0: Oh, exactly. A little daytime set.
1: Yeah, I'll be DJing a little bit, and then the band will be playing live.
2: They have an interesting take on Southern food. So
0: yeah,
2: I'm trying their food. It's great.
1: Yes.
0: Yeah, they do like a family style situation, too.
1: Fact.
0: Really.
1: Shout out to Marion McLean.
0: Yeah.
1: The absolute best.
0: Lovely, lovely. We've got a whole other hour to go on this show, so I'm so excited. Looking ahead, kicking off the next hour, I got a little Bootsy. And this is all your music, so I don't even...
1: Still, it's like when you hear what's coming or when I see what's coming, it's like, I can't wait to play this for y'all.
0: Oh, and you know what absolutely shook my socks off? This version of My Favorite Things by Outkast.
1: Sheesh.
0: I know. It's so good. So hang out. Also, we've got another track that you sat in on. And so we've got great stuff coming up. But first, we've got a few more tracks this hour. So let's get into it. The next one, I loved seeing it because it goes into your image when it comes to This Is a Reminder. It's called Taurus.
1: Mm.
0: And so This Is a Reminder, you've got a really, really solid look. And that was really intentional with the band.
1: Absolutely. Yeah, so it all kind of stems from the logo, which is a bull. I want to clarify right now on the airwaves. I've had some people ask me if it was a deer, which is very understandable.
0: Oh, because of the horns?
1: Yeah. But it is a bull.
0: It is a bull.
1: And there's a star above the bull's head, which is supposed to be the reminder. And yeah, I basically, we wanted to come with a fresh modern look, but also kind of give a nod to a bullfighter. So that is where the hat comes from, if you don't already know.
0: I'm digging this hat, and literally people are loving it. We were walking on the street getting coffee, and you had multiple people be like, I haven't seen that hat before.
1: Yeah, that was very intentional as well.
0: Mm.
1: I wanted to wear something that I feel like I personally haven't seen anyone wear in pop culture, at least recently. So yeah, just wanted to find something cool that I felt like stuck out.
0: Yeah, you all look great on the stage. And I feel like that's kind of a harkening to the past.
2: Yeah. Yeah. Some good self-marketing. It's got a nice look. It's well put together. So you marketing folks, come tell us how the DIY musicians are doing at your game.
0: It's clean. Well, here's this cartoons track, which is called Taurus, and it features Julia Zivic on it. You're tuned to the Jazz Odyssey. It's KUVO with the Parisian and Hunter Roberts from This Is a Reminder. Here is Cartoons.

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0: Ooh, and ended it on the harmonics.
1: Jeez.
0: The Parisian, what are you doing to us? I've never heard this version by Outkast.
1: You had to do it. We have to do it.
0: What?
1: It is one of the most killing versions you can play of My Favorite Things. Obviously, it's a classic song, but yeah, I feel like this is the early precursor of like showing us what Three Stacks was going to be and become. He was always kind of pointing in a jazz direction, so everyone was really surprised when he popped up playing this wooden flute, but not me. No, I'm just kidding.
0: This was on Speakerbox?
1: Yeah, yeah, yeah. I know, exactly.
0: That's crazy.
1: Hidden gem.
0: Hidden gem. And it's the tempo on that is crazy.
1: They are moving.
2: Everybody's wide awake now. Yeah.
0: Yeah. Hunter Roberts.
2: 11-11.
0: I can. And the Parisian in the studio in the Jazz Odyssey universe here. It's Kubo Jazz. My name is Abby Clark. And we're enjoying a playlist put together, a DJ takeover by trumpeter, composer, the Parisian producer. So we kicked that off with Bootsy Collins. Boom. And we were all jamming in the studio to that one.
1: Correct. That I don't even know, eighth note kick pattern that happens during the verse or whatever is so perfect. Like, that song is perfectly constructed. Shout outs to Bootsy.
0: And Hunter, you point out he was young.
2: Yeah, I think I was right after he quit James Brown's band. So I think he was like 24 or something.
0: Yeah. That's great.
2: And the Childish Gambino, you might recognize it. He kind of ripped that.
1: Yeah, 100%.
2: You know?
0: 100%. Hey,
2: Nothing wrong with that.
0: I love it. And we're hearing from the community. People loving the mix. Very excited to do this with you guys. And somebody asked about the dates for Ruguru. You all are part of, this is a reminder, Two-Thirds.
1: Correct.
0: And you've got some shows coming up with that gig at Ruguru. What's the date again?
1: This Saturday, May 30th.
0: This Saturday, May 30th.
1: And actually, we're playing June 21st as well.
0: Yeah.
1: Yeah.
0: Okay.
1: Not to give out too much of a heads up, but
2: that's at Ruguru as well.
1: Exactly.
0: Okay. And your album's coming out in June, so it's going to be a lot of energy around your band.
1: Yeah.
0: This person also asks, think about, this is a reminder, y'all are very intentional about slowing down. If This Is a Reminder was out in nature, around a campfire, this person asks, what songs would you play, Jazz Odyssey style, around the campfire?
1: I think naturally, yeah, That's the Way of the World by Earth, Wind, and Fire. That's like my go-to happy song anyways.
0: In the feels, though.
1: Yes, that's exactly it. Puts you in the right mood. And yeah, it's a great campfire. It's a great song anywhere.
0: But around the campfire in that intimate space. What about you, Hunter?
1: Absolutely.
2: I don't know. I was thinking about it. I mean, there's probably been a lot of music that has happened around campfires across the history of humanity. You know,
0: yes.
2: I was kind of just thinking maybe just bring some percussion out there and bring it back
1: drum
2: to the roots.
1: Drum circle style.
0: I love
2: make
0: that.
2: Up a song.
1: Oh,
0: I
1: jam.
0: Love
1: a true campfire jam.
2: Yeah,
1: session.
2: I mean, I wouldn't go that far. A jam.
0: I want to go that far. That sounds like a blast. This is the Jazz Odyssey, and we've got more music coming up, including we're going to share one more track from the new EP coming out. That's coming up soon.
1: Boom.
0: So stay with us. You're locked in to 89.3 FM. If you want to reach us in the studio, the number to text or call is 303-291-0666. Hunter and the Parisian, you've got a track that you were on with Smile High coming next, Parisian?
1: Yeah, exactly. I was just telling Hunter about this. He's working on the next iteration of this mixtape.
0: Oh,
1: and he
0: no
1: just
0: way.
1: Sent me some tracks, so I'm working on the next tracks with Smiley. Yeah, he's a good friend of mine. I've known him for 10 plus years. He's in a band called The Main Squeeze, which is out of Indiana, but they all live in LA now, and some of the boys live in Vegas as well. It was a pleasure to record trumpets on this track, and I'm very excited to start working on the next album with Smiley.
0: It's called Kinks. You're hearing it here on KUVL.

Catch me, ATN Charles, with my Creole Orchestra at KUVO's Live at the Vineyards. We would love to see you there on Saturday, August 15th.

0: is the Jazz Odyssey with Blue Lab Beats, Never Doubt, the title track, and a selection from the Parisians. DJ Takeover here on Kuvo. We got the Parisian in the house and Hunter Roberts, both from This Is a Reminder. The text line's going on. This person says, amazing playlist for my ride home from the DIA. Thanks, y'all. Sheesh. Bootsy always slaps and loves the Blue Lab Beats, too. You're connecting people. I love this.
1: I'm glad. Yo, shout out to Denver. It's so glad to be here with y'all. Thanks for tuning in with us. Again, if you want to reach out to us, text, call at 303-291-0666.
0: Yes, that's it. That's it. We're live in the studio at 21st and Arapahoe on this very beautiful night. And you're setting the tone here. Speaking of setting the tone, we were so lucky to hear one of the new unreleased tracks last hour. If you missed it, you got to catch it on the archives, baby. But we've got one more track to share.

0: And this one's like, it makes me happy. I love this song. This too. Is a reminder. Let's lay it out. What is this track that we're about to hear?
1: This song is called Floatin', and it is, I don't really know what to say other than, like, it's my hand at trying to produce a song. Like, if I were to make a beat for Smino, basically, this is what I would offer to that. But I made it for myself, obviously.
0: Wait,
1: but
0: I love that.
1: Yeah.
0: Because it's, I feel like as musicians, like, you learn from playing other kinds of styles that Absolutely. You are inspired by. And both of y'all have played in several bands and play different, you know, standards and covers and all that, as well as your own stuff.
2: Yeah. Absolutely.
3: Yeah, it's good to keep an open mind,
1: you know.
0: Do you feel like it, like, well, sometimes if you're playing in another style, like, open up something in yourself, like this track?
1: Absolutely.
0: Yeah.
1: Yeah, it, like, yeah, it just shows you who you are in a deeper way, I think. I'm always a big fan of just, like, finding new stuff and really trying to gravitate towards things that you like or anything that you like personally. So, yeah, the producer that Smino worked with in the beginning of his career, his name is Monty Booker.
0: Mm-hmm.
1: Massive fan of his production. So, yeah, this is kind of like my take on a Monty Booker-style beat, but I wrote it for This as a Reminder. Yeah, it's called Floatin'.
0: Floatin' here on the Jazz Odyssey. The EP comes out in June, but you're hearing it here on KUVO.

passion holds a sick glow. Plus nobody couldn't do nothing once he let the brick go. And you know I know that's a bunch of snow. The beat is so butter. 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

0: You're locked in. It's a Jazz Odyssey, 89.3 FM, KUVO. I'm your host, Abby Clark, and in the studio with me are the Parisian and Hunter Roberts. Yo. Hey, y'all.
1: Yo, what up, Denver? How y'all doing?
0: Hey, I mean, they're loving what you're putting down with this playlist. It's a DJ takeover by the Parisian and Georgia and Muldrow. If you know, you know.
1: If you know, you know. Yeah, a friend of mine that introduced me to her. Genuinely introduced me to her by saying that she's a god-tier producer. She is next level. Her beats are always super fat, and her bass lines are always super funky.
0: Yes.
1: One of my favorite producers on the planet. Big shout-outs. Big, big shout-outs.
0: Hey, women producers, too.
1: Sheesh,
0: like,
1: correct.
0: Love to them because they're in the studios just as much.
1: Correct.
0: Rocking it in the jazz world just as much.
1: Absolutely.
0: And, yeah, this has been so fun. Thank you to everybody that's texting in. The number to reach us here live in the studio at 21st and Arapahoe is 303-291-0666. And we've got more, but I want to ask one more question because I love getting to know these different sides of y'all. Y'all play in the community a lot, and we see you in different facets, different groups, and of course with This Is a Reminder, your main group. Shout out to this incredible project. You're going to be hearing more from This Is a Reminder this coming June with their EP drop.
1: Correct.
0: But I gotta ask, if you could limit it to a few, I understand it's hard to pick one, what would be your dream collab?
1: Wow. Yeah. I would say for sure Q-Tip.
0: Ooh.
1: Because I'm a massive Tribe fan, obviously.
0: Yes, we heard.
1: And honestly, Pino Palladino.
0: Oh, the bass.
1: Massive Pino fan. Massive Pino fan.
0: His style is so cool.
2: Welsh
1: yes,
2: Italian.
1: The tallest Welsh bass player I've ever known. And
2: kind of got the same neck, right?
1: Exactly. Hunter is my Pino.
0: Yes.
1: Exactly.
0: It's so.
1: Yeah.
0: Pino would
1: yeah,
0: be crazy.
1: Yeah. Pino, Q-Tip, and like Three Stacks or like Glasper or Herbie Hancock. Herbie.
0: When we were talking about it off mic, there were a lot of classic artists that are no longer with us that you admire fully and would have been amazing.
1: Yeah, Prince, D'Angelo, and Roy.
0: And
1: unfortunately,
0: Roy.
1: Are all amongst the ancestors and not with us anymore. But it would have been, a dream come true to have worked with any one of them.
0: Fire.
1: Yeah.
0: All right, Hunter, you're quiet. You're still
2: I'm
0: thinking.
2: There's a lot of places you could go with that. I want to say the vocalist Anthony Hamilton.
1: Oof.
0: Ooh.
2: I love his voice.
1: Absolutely.
2: It's like goosebumps every time.
0: What's his vibe? Anthony.
2: It's like R&B.
1: Neo soul.
2: Yeah.
0: Okay, I gotta get
2: really
0: that one.
2: Really smooth.
1: Absolutely.
2: Let's see, who else? And he said Pino Palladino. Pino Palladino plays with this great guitar player, songwriter named Blake Mills.
0: Yes!
2: And I would love to do something with Blake Mills.
1: Wow.
2: I think he's got a cool approach.
0: Yeah, he does.
2: Seems like very creative and approachable to new ideas, so yeah. I'd say Blake Mills.
1: That's fire.
0: Damn.
1: Nice.
0: These are good picks. We've got more music coming your way from the Parisians. Takeover. Up next is one of your favorites, the Prince song that you chose, Adore.
1: If you follow me on Instagram, about once or twice a month, I'll make this the background of my like coffee story. I basically post a story of my
0: yes.
1: like, made espresso at the house or my cappuccino or whatever it
0: okay.
1: is. And I always try to kind of throw a nice little morning tune in there.
0: Mm-hmm.
1: At least twice a month, this is the tune that pops into my head when I wake up. And I adore coffee, so it's pretty...
0: It all comes together. What's your handle so people can stay connected?
1: I am at the Parisian.
0: At the Parisian with
1: two R's.
0: Two
1: R's, correct.
0: What about you?
2: I'm at Hunter Steven R.
1: Oof.
2: My new profile. My burner account. Come check me out.
1: And the band can be found at thisisareminder_.
0: All right. You heard it here. We're hanging out with This Is a Reminder in the studio, and we got a little Prince on the deck. Here's Adore.

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0: A little bit of Kiefer on the Jazz Odyssey. It's 89.3 FM. I'm your host, Abby Clark. Thanks for tuning in. And we've got two special guests hanging out for the last couple hours with us, the Parisian and Hunter Roberts from This Is a Reminder.
1: Sheesh.
0: Yo.
1: What up, Denver?
0: This has been a playlist, y'all. Thank you for everybody that's texting in at 303-291-0666, vibing with us live in the studio here. Little Kiefer is never a bad thing.
1: Correct. And Luke Titus was Kiefer's drummer for a long time. A big tie-in. And I think I told you off-air, but I played Luke Titus's high school senior recital.
0: Wait, what? Get out.
1: Yeah, exactly.
0: That's
1: we were
0: a crazy story.
1: At the same time. Yeah, Luke is one of the OGs. I've known him for years. And yeah, when I was like a sophomore in college, he was a high school senior. And he asked me and a bunch of our mutual friends to play his high school senior recital. So he was like the cool high school kid that had all college kids playing.
0: Wait, that's
1: with
0: so
1: him.
0: Cool.
1: Yeah, I mean, Luke now, again, was playing with Kiefer. He's like an international call. So very honored to know Luke. And yeah.
0: That's so sick.
1: Yeah.
0: That's so sick. Yeah, the playlist has had so much like connection to your story, not only music that you love, but folks that you've played with. And so it's been really cool to get to know you musically and also get to ask you, pick your brain on some big far out music questions. So thank you both so much for joining and being a part of the show. I wanted to ask about the jam session that you host on Mondays, because we got a lot of musicians that listen, and this is really a place to like grow and play musically.
1: Absolutely. Yeah, no, I've been leading a jam session at Dazzle two Mondays a month called the Blowing Loud Jam Sessions. Yeah, the next one coming up is June 8th. Me and Hunter will be there for sure. And yeah, it's open to the public. We've had anyone from... We've genuinely had a three-year-old join us on stage, one of my trumpet students, Symphony.
0: Really?
1: Yeah, Sim's the best. And her and her aunt have come out to the jams, and she's been on stage performing with us, and we've got Grammy Award-winning musicians on stage with us, like Deitch and Dom and all the guys. So, yeah, no, it's a cool hang. Again, we meet two Mondays a month. I think we're doing the 8th and the 22nd this month. And, yeah, the jam sessions start at 9. There's a playlist. There's an Instagram page if you want to go to the page. I believe the playlist is in the links.
0: Hmm.
1: And it's not like a... You have to stick to the playlist kind of a thing. It's more of just kind of gives us a general pool of tunes if you don't know what to call. So if there's ever any like lull in the jam, we kind of have something to fall back on. But yeah, no, if you play an instrument, you sing, you rap, you want to come play with some musicians, you have any original lyrics that you've been wanting to test out, or you're just trying to come be a part of the music community that we're building, pull up on us. We're at Dazzle two Mondays a month.
0: It sounds real
2: What's
0: fun.
2: The Instagram called?
1: Blowing Loud Jam Sessions.
2: On Instagram.
0: You both are such a big part of the music community here. Like, how would you describe Denver's music scene, the jazz scene that's been really coming together?
2: I would say it's healthy and eclectic. You know, it's not the biggest city, but there's a lot of world-class musicians here and a lot of people moving here.
1: 100%.
2: The fans also...
1: I think that's the coolest thing.
2: They're very supportive.
1: Exactly.
2: They love music. There's a lot of venues.
1: Exactly.
2: It's something that I don't want to take for granted.
1: Correct. You know? Yeah, now moving here from Chicago, obviously Chicago's a big music town as well. But I feel like the local scene doesn't get supported as much in big cities.
0: Hmm.
1: You kind of get overlooked by these like major touring acts. Even by your own venue sometime, which is kind of sad. But in Denver, I feel like it's very much the opposite. Like, we were just talking about Meadowlark, which is kind of like a locals-only venue. So, yeah, there's plenty of really cool venues in town. A lot of great musicians here and such a supportive scene. Yeah, it makes being a full-time musician, I wouldn't say easy, but easier. It makes it cool. And, like, there's plenty of people. Like, you'll be recognized at the grocery store. Like, it's just, I used to make the joke of, like, when I go to festivals, I kind of be like, where do all these kids live? Like, they all live in Denver, for sure. Like, we just live in a festival. It's just constant music, and basically each venue is a different stage at our own big music festival constantly happening in this town. Yeah,
0: I love that. This is a reminder. This has been so fun. Under Us is your very first single. Watch Where You're Going. Again, you've got an EP coming out. Thank you for stopping by. Let's shout out that date again and how people can connect with you.
1: June 19th, the EP comes out. It is self-titled, This Is a Reminder. And yeah, you can find the band, find all information about us, upcoming shows and stuff, on our Instagram handle, This Is a Reminder _. I go by The Parisian. My name is Paris. You can find me at The Parisian with two R's. And my man to the left here,
2: Hunter Stephen R, at Hunter Stephen R.
1: Giving out the full name. He's giving you the middle name, the full
0: Guppy.
2: We have some very handsome, beautiful, pretty looking shirts.
0: Check out, there's
2: merch.
1: We got merch coming. We got more merch coming. But yeah, we have these.
2: They aren't corny. They are real. Real cool.
0: They feel
2: soulful.
0: Good too.
1: If he has to say they aren't corny, I like it almost makes you think they are, but they really aren't corny.
2: No, they're deep. The artwork is cool.
0: There's meaning.
2: Just check it out.
1: Exactly. Check us out.
0: Hey, you guys are amazing. Thank you for hanging out on the Kubo with us. It's been a jam.
1: Same.
0: All right, let's take it out with This Is a Reminder. Watch Where You're Going on KUVO.

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Marion McPartland at the piano, Madam Piano Jazz herself playing Miles Davis's Blue in Green as we celebrate Miles Davis's 100th birthday. With Marion McPartland, Garian Mazzaruppi playing bass, Glenn Davis on drums. I'm Jana Lee Ross, and thanks for listening to Jazz with me. You can get in touch anytime and let us know what you love about jazz. 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

The granddaddy of the jazz guitar, Wes Montgomery, with Strings from his record Fusion, recorded in 1963. The tune Tune Up, attributed to Miles Davis, actually written by Eddie Vinson, but Miles made it very popular. We're celebrating Miles Davis's 100th birthday, and before that, another jazz guitar wizard, Pat Martino, live at Yoshi's Jazz Club in Oakland, playing Miles Davis's All Blues with him. Joey DeFrancesco playing organ and Billy Hart on drums. And also live at Yoshi's, the track before that, the great Arturo Sandoval playing trumpet. Another tune associated with Miles, Seven Steps to Heaven, Miles wrote it, with Victor Feldman, celebrating Miles Davis's 100th birthday. Thanks for listening to Jazz with us.

Mulgrew Miller at the piano, Milestones, celebrating Miles Davis's 100th birthday this year. And before that, another Miles tune, Solar, two guitarists, John Abercrombie and John Schofield. The set began with Nardis, another Miles tune performed by Jackie Terrison at the piano. I'm Jane Lee Ross. Thanks so much for celebrating Miles Davis's 100th birthday with us. We'll hear from Miles himself now. Selections from the 1957 film Ascenseur pour l'Échafaud, The Elevator to the Gallows. Film noir from Miles Davis.

from the 1957 film noir starring Jean Moreau, Ascenseur pour l'Échafaud, the elevator to the gallows, with music by Miles Davis. And we wish Miles Davis a very happy 100th birthday. I'm Jane Lee Ross. Thanks for listening to Jazz with me.

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What a talent she was, the guitarist Emily Remler, who left us way too soon in 1990 at the age of just 32 years old. That was the Clifford Brown tune, Da'u, and what a rhythm section with her, Buster Williams playing bass, Marv Smitty Smith on drums, the great Hank Jones on piano. Thanks for listening to Jazz with me. I'm Jana Lee Ross, and you can get in touch anytime and let us know what you love about jazz. 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

0: As She Walked Away, a tune from Brother Jack McDuff's 1969 album Down Home Style. And did you catch his little Eleanor Rigby quote? Eleanor Rigby herself showed up before that, as performed by guitarist Gene Bertoncini. And we kicked off the set with another Beatles tune, Blackbird, Brad Meldow at the piano. I'm Jana Lee Ross. Thanks so much for listening to Jazz with Me.
1: And now a very clever Scandinavian shuffle from Henry Mancini.

0: Thank you very much, and welcome to our last concert in Japan for this year. On behalf of Harold Danko on piano, Hein van der Gein on bass, and John Ingalls on drums.
1: Chet Baker live in Tokyo, his final recording from 1987, Stella by Starlight, and he told you who the band was before that. Another record live in Tokyo, Marlena Shaw singing Round Midnight. Marlena Shaw recorded in 2003 in Tokyo. I'm Janie Lee Ross. Thanks for listening to Jazz with me. A track now from the man who has been called the space cowboy of the R&B and disco scene and the godfather of neo-soul, from Roy Ayers. This is his take on Sweet Sam Cooke's You Send Me.

from 1978. Roy Ayers playing Vibes and singing You Send Me, made famous by Sam Cooke. Sounds just a little different when Roy Ayers takes it to the disco. I'm Jana Lee Ross. Thanks so much for listening to Jazz With Me. 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

guitarist Dave Stryker from 8-Track 3, the third in his series of albums called 8-Track, hearkening to the days of when we just might have listened to that tune on the 8-Track player in our car. His great cover of Stevie Wonder's Too High, Stephon Harris playing the vibes with him. Thanks for listening to Jazz With Me. I'm Janie Lee Ross, and you can get in touch anytime and let us know what you love about jazz. 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

0: Music from some of our feathered friends. When the Red, Red Robin Comes Bobbing Along from 1959. Shelly Mann on drums, Ray Brown on bass, Barney Kessel playing guitar, and The Peacocks, a more stately feathered friend, that from Cecile McLaurin's Solvent. Beautiful tune written by the pianist Jimmy Rowles. Kicked off the set with a scaly friend, I guess he is, Chameleon, Herbie Hancock's very famous tune. From Finger Painting, the music of Herbie Hancock, led by bassist Christian McBride, Nicholas Payton playing trumpet, and Mark Whitfield on guitar. I'm Jane Lee Ross. Thanks for listening to Jazz with me.
1: What is this thing called love? This funny thing called love. Who can solve its mystery? Why should it make a fool of me? I saw you there one wonderful day. You took my heart and threw it away. That's why I asked the Lord in heaven above, what is this thing called love? The one I

And that, folks, is how that is done. James Brown, the godfather of soul, hardest working man in show business, who singing It's Magic. A great arrangement from Oliver Nelson from one of my favorite records of all time, Soul on Top. Before that, Organic Vibes, Joey DeFrancesco playing organ, Bobby Hutcherson playing vibes, get it, Organic Vibes, some help from George Coleman on sax, the tune Somewhere in the Night, and we began the set with Keith Jarrett live in Paris with the usual suspects as his sideman Jack DeJohnette on drums, Gary Peacock playing bass, Cole Porter's What Is This Thing Called Love. I'm Jana Lee Ross. Thanks so much for listening to This Thing Called Jazz with me.

Dexter Gordon, 1963, the album Our Man in Paris, and the other men in Paris, Kenny Clarke on drums, Bud Powell playing piano, Pierre Michelot playing bass. The Gershwin tune, Our Love is Here to Stay. I'm Janie Lee Ross. Thanks so much for listening to Jazz with me. 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

Highway 14 from pianist Alan Pasqua, Lena Brunkel on those beautiful vocals. I'm Janelle Ross. Thanks so much for listening to Jazz with me.

written by Richard Howell, and he was playing sax on the track, the tune called In Tune with Tune Day. Percussionist Babatunde Lia leading the group from his album March of the Jazz Guerrillas. Before that, Dave Catney at the piano playing Kurt Vile's This Is New. And before that, another Kurt Vile song, Speak Low. Joey DeFrancesco from his Organic Vibes, Joey playing organ and on vibes, Bobby Hutcherson, George Coleman playing sax with them. I'm Janie Lee Ross. Thanks so much for listening to Jazz with me.

some blues from Pat Metheny called Soul Cowboy, with Pat Larry Grenadier on bass and Bill Stewart playing drums. Before that, Con Alma, and that means with soul, played there by the man who wrote it, Dizzy Gillespie on piano, Oscar Peterson. And we kicked off the set with I'm an Old Cowhand from Way Out West, 1957 classic, Sonny Rollins playing sax with Shelly Mann on drums and Ray Brown on bass. Thanks for listening to jazz. Toots Thielemann closes out the hour with In Walked Bud, and he's got a lot of help from Terrence Blanchard on trumpet.

In walked Bud, Thelonious Monk's tribute to fellow pianist Bud Powell. And that was the unmistakable sound of Toots Thielemann playing the harmonica. What a band with him. Christian McBride on bass, Troy Davis on drums, Lyle Mays on keys, and Terrence Blanchard on trumpet. I'm Janalee Ross. 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

Music from Jennifer Wharton's Bonegasm. Grit and Grace is the name of the recording, and we heard the composition, Anita. Thank you so much for joining me. You're with D. Alexander. Great music coming up just for you. So please, I'm happy you decided to hang out with me. So let's have a great time. This is Jazz.

That's Ali Farka Touré with Ry Cooder on that electric slide guitar. Ali Farka Touré on vocals and acoustic guitar, along with Clarence Brown on viola, John Patitucci bass, Jim Keltner drums, Hama Sankere on calabash, and Umar Touré on bongos and chorus vocals from the recording Talking Timbuktu. We heard the composition I Do. Before that, we heard from Alfredo Rodriguez on piano from his recording Coral Way with the composition La Bilirubina. Here's Allison Owl with the Migrations Ensemble from the recording Migrations. We're going to take a listen to the composition Them, featuring the vocals of Lila Bialy.

Faulkner Evans on piano, the title track from his recording, Through the Lens. And right before that, we heard from Ray Blue from Hashtag People, doing a phenomenal job on Antonio Carlos Jobim's composition, Dreamer. Thank you for joining me. You're with D. Alexander. This is Jazz.

The Duke Ellington and his orchestra from the Ellington Suites, The Single Petal of a Rose, composition he did for Queen Elizabeth. Right before that, Greta Matassa from her recording Portrait, Just for a Thrill. And started things off with Azar Lawrence from New Sky with Revelation. Let's continue with the Art Ensemble of Chicago, Famadou Don Moye and his group, with Luba Rashik on vocals, Black Nile.

Miss Brandy Younger on harp from her recording Brand New Life with Windmills featuring Ninth Wonder. Thank you for joining me. So happy to be here with you. Until we are together again, take care. You're with D. Alexander. This is Jazz.

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Charlie Rouse on tenor from Unsung Hero, You Don't Know What Love Is, with Peck Morrison on bass, Dave Bailey drums, and Billy Gardner on piano. Thank you so much for joining me during this hour. Great things in store just for you. Glad you decided to tune in. So please stay with me. You're with D. Alexander, and this is Jazz.

An unusual duet of vocals and drums. Jay Clayton on vocals, Jerry Grinnelli on drums. Wild Is the Wind from their recording Alone Together. And before that, we heard from Yusef Lateef and his rendition of Sea Lion Woman from his recording The Man with the Big Front Yard. Let's continue with Hank Mobley from his recording Messages with Little Girl Blue.

Cecilia Smith on Vibes from the Mary Lou Williams Resurgence Project, Volume 1. We heard Sketch 3, 100 Years of MLW. And you've heard it right here with me, D. Alexander, and this is Jazz.

Jeremiah Abia and his homage to Nina Simone from the recording Abia Sings Nina. His version of Black is the Color of My True Love's Hair. And before that, we heard from Doug McDonald and his quartet with Nina Never Knew an Indian Summer from his recording Organisms. And before that, we heard from the High Priestess herself, Nina Simone, Do I Move You? From Nina Simone Sings the Blues. Let's continue with Nina Simone, Don't Smoke in Bed.

David Sanchez from The Departure with Nina's Mood. Thank you so much for joining me during this hour of music. Until we are together again, take care. You're with D. Alexander. This is Jazz.

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4: Live from NPR News in Washington, I'm Corva Coleman. Israeli military forces have pushed farther into Lebanon while launching airstrikes. The Lebanese health ministry says these have killed at least 31 people since Tuesday. NPR's Jana Rapp reports from Beirut.
5: Israel launched its most intense airstrikes in weeks, despite a U.S.-brokered ceasefire. Israeli Prime Minister Benjamin Netanyahu vowed to crush Hezbollah and said Israeli forces were capturing and controlling areas in Lebanon. Lebanese health authorities said the dead included 2 children and 3 women in attacks on a village in southern Lebanon. Iran-backed Hezbollah said it targeted Israeli forces and tanks advancing in the south. Iran has insisted on an end to the war in Lebanon as part of any peace agreement with the U.S. Jane Araf, NPR News, Beirut.
4: Vice President Vance commented last night on a potential peace deal between the U.S. and Iran. He said, quote, "We're not there yet, but we are very close." He added it's hard to say if or when President Trump would sign any deal. A new report looks at America's aging voting machines, with the congressional midterm elections less than 6 months away. As NPR's Miles Parks reports, the Bipartisan Policy Center estimates it would cost billions of dollars to replace the equipment.
6: The report found that when Americans vote in the next presidential race, the average age of the equipment they'll use will be close to 10 years old. In Louisiana, for instance, some voters under 30 will use machines this year that are older than they are. Will Adler of the Bipartisan Policy Center says voting equipment is like any technology, where there are usability and security benefits to replacing it regularly. Local officials just don't have room in their budgets.
7: The number one obstacle that we heard officials cite when talking about why have you not upgraded to new equipment is cost.
6: The report estimates it would cost more than $2.7 billion to get all the voting equipment in the U.S. up to the latest federal standards. Miles Parks, NPR News, Washington.
4: The online real estate website Zillow says more apartments and other rentals are offering perks, such as a free month of rent. NPR's Stephen Bisaha reports about 40% of rentals this spring have these incentives.
8: It is a renter's market, according to Zillow's senior economist, Kara Ng.
9: Renters, this is your year.
8: Okay, it might not feel that way. Nationally, rent has risen 37% since the pandemic. But over the last year, it has gone up slower than inflation.
9: It does mean that rent is the place giving you that breathing room.
8: She says that's due to an apartment construction boom.
9: There's a lot of apartment buildings hitting the market all at once, and property managers are trying to fill it, and they're doing it with freebies.
8: Ng says renters renewing their lease should also negotiate a deal like a rent-free month because they have the negotiation power. Stephen Bisaha, NPR News.
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That's Gerald Cannon on bass from his recording Combinations. We heard the Sam Jones composition, One for Amos. And he's supported by Sherman Irby on alto, along with Willie Jones III on drums, Rick Jermanson on piano. And we're going to take this time out to play music of some of the most celebrated bass players. Thank you for joining me. You're with D. Alexander, and this is Jazz.

Yes, that's bass man Corcoran Holt with a song he wrote for his beautiful wife entitled Raven's Wing. Started things off with Michelle Ndege Ocello from her recording Ventriloquism with a really cool rendition of TLC's Waterfalls. Let's continue with Marcus Miller from Laid Black, Sublimity, Bunny's Dream, with the voice of Jonathan Butler.

bassman Sam Jones from his recording Something in Common, composed by Cedar Walton, who is on piano on this recording, with Blue Mitchell trumpet, Billy Higgins drums, Bob Berg tenor, Slide Hampton trombone, and Lewis Hayes on drums. And you've heard it right here with me, D. Alexander, and this is Jazz.

From his self-titled recording, Jaco Pastorius with Opus Pocus. He's on electric bass with Wayne Shorter, soprano, Herbie Hancock, Fender Rhodes, Otello Milano, and Leroy Williams on steel drums, Lenny White on drums, and Don Elias on percussion. Right before that, we heard from Nikki Perot, vocalist and bassist, from her recording From New York to Paris. We heard Do You Miss New York? Here's Esperanza Spalding from her recording Junjo with Too Bad.

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4: Live from NPR News in Washington, I'm Korva Coleman. Israeli Prime Minister Benjamin Netanyahu says the country intends to take control over even more of Gaza, expanding to 70% of the territory. As NPR's Aya Batrawi reports, this is a reversal of President Trump's ceasefire deal that envisioned a gradual withdrawal of Israeli troops.
5: There's still no international peacekeeping force in Gaza and no disarmament agreement with Hamas. Instead, Israeli assassinations of Hamas commanders has ramped up, and Palestinian families say Israeli-backed local militias have pushed them to relocate closer to the coast. Israel now controls two-thirds of Gaza, up from around 50% when the ceasefire was signed in October last year. Israeli Prime Minister Benjamin Netanyahu told an audience this week about the continued push.
6: The next step, he says, is to expand that control to 70%. He said Israel was tightening its grip on Hamas from every direction.
5: Some members of his cabinet, like the defense minister, support displacing Palestinians from Gaza, or what they call voluntary migration. Aya Batrawi, NPR News, Dubai.
4: Vice President Vance commented last night on a potential peace deal between the U.S. and Iran. He said, quote, "We're not there yet, but we're very close." He added, "It is hard to say if or when President Trump would sign any deal." The nonprofit news site ProPublica has released a new investigation. It says the White House asked a Pentagon office to give a loan worth $620 million to a company linked to President Trump's oldest son, Donald Jr. The Pentagon's Office of Strategic Capital invests in firms that can take over supply chains of critical minerals from China. The office invested in Trump Jr.'s company, which was involved with the company Vulcan Elements. Robert Federacci of ProPublica says the deal was initiated by an aide to President Trump.
7: When the call came in from the White House, Pentagon staff were asked to move at an unusually rapid speed. The staff were working late nights with little sleep to get this loan done in a matter of weeks, which for the Office of Strategic Capital is quite fast. Usually, these deals are deliberated for months. The quote from one of the people involved was, "The call came from the White House. We have to get this done."
4: He spoke to NPR's All Things Considered. The Pentagon says no company gets special treatment. The White House says that the president's team is working with private industry to secure the nation's critical mineral supply chain. A spokesman for Donald Trump Jr. says he does not discuss companies that he is invested in with federal government officials, and he has no knowledge of how this deal came together. A spokesman for his venture capital firm also says it played no role in obtaining the loan for Vulcan Elements. You're listening to NPR.
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0: Wow. Swinging Into the Morning with violinist from Detroit. That's why the name of the album is Detroit Motor City Moments. Regina Carter, and a nice little piece there, written by fellow Detroiter Thad Jones. Don't Get Sassy, the name of the piece. That's how we get things started this morning on The Morning Beat. And good morning and welcome to The Morning Set. It is Friday, May 29th, 2026. I'm Rodney Franks. With me, Abby Clark. Steve Chavis is taking the next couple of weeks off.
1: It's a Friday, so you know what that means. Light traffic. We do have a few earlier issues that have been resolved, but we might see that residual traffic. First off, I-225, right around Yosemite Street. There was a crash earlier that's been cleared, but you'll notice heavy traffic still going back to about South Parker Road there, and that should clear up as we get going, but note that if that's part of your commute. Also, on I-70 westbound, we had some lanes closed down around, let's see, Wadsworth, but that's also been reopened. A little slow coming up to it, but not too bad. Otherwise, things moving along well this morning, and a little cloudy for a Colorado morning. Things should clear up, though, as the day progresses. We are expecting in the 80s today, mostly cloudy throughout the day. Possible rain looks like after 3 p.m. and should clear up by the evening. Low of 53 tomorrow, high of 78, and chance of rain in the morning before noon and a little bit after noon as well, it looks like. So by Sunday, looks like our clearest day, 83, and in the 80s on Monday as well as Tuesday right now in Denver. We're at 61, and let's take a look at our friends in the high country up in Breckenridge, 42.
0: And coming up later on in the hour on My Back Pages, we'll give a shout-out to pianist Lynn Ariel on her 69th birthday. We'll also shout-out some weekend best bets throughout the morning. And we've got Abby's pick later on, an interesting collaboration between the Afrophysicist and his mentor on a Michael Jackson classic. Our studio line is always open. Text or call us at 303-291-0666. 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
1: All the spots. We're here for you every morning, and thank you for hanging out with us. It's already Friday, y'all.
0: Friday senior. Yeah, Thursday is Friday junior.
1: Oh, I guess so.
0: Let's get to some music as we continue into this hour. This is music from Ted Rosenthal with a friend of KUVO, the late Ken Plaplowski. Doing things on this date. The album called The Good Old Days, and we're going to hear Sunny Side Up.

0: One of Sarah Vaughan's finest recordings from the latter part of her career, the album called I Love Brazil. She's got some of Brazil's finest players on there, including Dorival Caymmi on the date, Milton Nascimento. The album simply titled I Love Brazil, and we heard the piece there called The Face. I love a beautiful waltz piece there. And just before that, we talked about Ted Rosenthal, Ted's album called The Good Old Days, and we heard Sunny Side Up. Good morning, everybody. 722 in the Mile High City. The program is The Morning Beat. I'm Rodney Franks with Abby Clark.
1: The Morning Set's here with you Monday through Friday. It's okay. Everyone does it.
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0: Yes.
1: On Sunday, Sunir is an incredible, knowledgeful DJ who's been on the airways for some time sharing the music of her homeland, Brazil. 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

0: just chef's kiss. And then the music is out of this world. We have this weekend on Sunday, Spencer's Wifel Trio, and they do a great tribute to Burt Bacharach. They have an album dedicated to his music out, and the Spencer's Wifel Trio is Spencer's Wifel at the piano, Matt Smiley at the bass, and Brian Claxton at the drums. Burt Bacharach, the iconic American composer, he just has that sound when you hear his compositions.
1: Totally, altogether unique sound, and with the lyric of Hal David, it was just their American masterpieces.
0: Yeah, unstoppable. So they're going to be doing their versions of it. And yeah, excited to welcome them to the stage over the weekend. Again, that's at Nocturne Jazz Sunday, 5:30 and 8:45, two sets.
1: And also coming up this Sunday evening, drummer Bobby Williams has been very busy. We've been playing something from a previous album of his. Well, he's doing another album debut on Sunday at Dazzle. Dazzle, mm-hmm. longtime collaborator, and you can go to their website to get more information on that. That's going to be a great way to wind up the weekend.
0: Yeah, that album is stellar. His band's Tom Amend, Seth Lewis, and Gabe Mervine. And he was just on Kim's show, Kim Berry's show. So you can check out that interview as well at KUVO.org. We've got some talented musicians in our community.
1: And we'll be talking more about them in the next hour on the next Best Bet.
0: That's right. So stay with us. It's the morning set, and we've got, let's see. Oh, we got a My Back Pages coming up on your homegirl. So stay with us so we can learn more about this incredible musician.
1: Yes, indeed. The music continues now, and we're going to call on Brad Good. Brad Good, a fine player out of Chicago, Illinois. He's played and teached here for many years. His album is titled Tight Like This, and let's hear Bob's Bounce on the morning set.

0: on My Back Pages. We look at somebody who's from the same place as I'm from. She celebrates 69 years today. Pianist Lynn Arriel. She was born on this date in 1957 in Milwaukee, Wisconsin. She grew up as Lynn Bernstein in Fox Point, which is a little suburb north of Milwaukee. And she began her piano work just like Ramsey Lewis did at age 4. And she continued in classical studies with Adelaide Banaszynski, known as Ms. B, and Rebecca Pennies. She attended Nicolet High School in Milwaukee, and followed with a degree from the UWM or UW Madison with a degree in music theory. And she also continued studying with her old teacher and earned a master's degree in classical piano through the Wisconsin Conservatory of the Jazz Arts Music College program. Though she'd been almost exclusively focused on classical music, she ran into a fellow teacher from Milwaukee and great jazz pianist by the name of David Hazeltine. And within a couple of years, she was good enough to start working around the city at various clubs, mainly on the east side of Milwaukee, places like the Coffee Trader on Downer Avenue, which is a popular little cultural thoroughfare in Milwaukee. And worked with a vocalist for a little while, and Al Anderson providing a bass work, and Randy Bauer. And in the late 80s, she moved to New York City, and where she was working with different little clubs around the city and found work with various players on the date. But her main backup was Jay Anderson at bass and Steve Davis drums. And she started working throughout the United States and was selected to perform in Japan with several world-known piano players, Kenny Barron, Ray Bryant, Tommy Flanagan, Roger Calloway, so many others, on a program called Golden Fingers. She lived in New York for about 14 years, and then she got a gig, which she still has right now, at the University of North Florida. She's currently director of the Small Ensembles program, of the jazz program at the University of North Denver. And she is really a fine player. She is very prolific. She's got 17 recordings out and is working on another. We're going to take a little taste.
1: Get to see her live? Seen that you're from the same area?
0: I never got to see her live, but I did interview her here at KUVO some years back.
1: Oh, cool. You can definitely hear the classical roots in her playing.
0: Definitely.
1: For sure.
0: Definitely. And that's I think that's one of the things that she brings to the music, that she brings to her style. And I noticed that she pretty much plays on her own. She doesn't really collaborate with other players like Renee Rosnes or any groups that are so-called women ensembles. She doesn't do that. She kind of plays on her own, kind of follows her own path.
1: Sure. And like a solo situation or like in a trio format?
0: Yes, either solo or trio, sometimes small ensembles. As I mentioned, she is a professor of small ensembles at the University of North Florida. We're going to take a little time here and go to this piece from her. And we're going to call on from an album that features vocalist K.J. Dennard. The album is called Chimes of Freedom, and we'll give you the title track as we celebrate birthday 69 for Lynn Arriel on The Morning Set.

0: one of a series of recordings that John Coltrane made for the Impulse label. He did one with Johnny Hartman, which was one of the best-selling jazz recordings on the Impulse label. This one called John Coltrane and Duke Ellington, or Duke Ellington and John Coltrane. And we heard a piece there written by Duke Ellington for his friend and session mate titled Take the Coltrane. That was the name of it, Take the Coltrane. And before that, a collection from Sonny Rollins' period on the Milestone label. He was experimenting, sort of moving out of the traditional post-bop jazz formula, and the result is one of several recordings that he did, this one called Dancing in the Dark, and we heard his composition, Duke of Iron. It's the morning set. I'm Rodney Franks here with Abby Clark.
1: I started my morning with coffee and I watched a video of Sonny Rollins with a young Al Foster and Stanley Clark absolutely ripping it on Mac the Knife in a bucket hat.
0: Yes.
1: It's so cool.
0: From that period, that's what the Milestone period was all about, this whole Duke of Iron thing.
1: Yeah.
0: Because Stanley Clark played on the day. George Duke shared a couple of sessions with Sonny. So
1: those are the young cats that people say he was like an educator pushing it forward.
0: Yes. Teaching by example.
1: Teaching by example. Well, thank you for tuning into the Morning Set with Rodney and I. Let's get you caught up here on the roads. It doesn't look too bad, as we know on Fridays, light traffic as usual. There is this issue on I-76. The left lane's closed due to a crash around Eagle Boulevard and Bromley Lane. So be careful on that front. It gets a little slow as you're approaching, but then quickly speeds up as you get past it. Otherwise, around the city, just tighten the usual spots. In the forecast, a cloudy day and an 84 high. We've got a chance of showers mainly all day, really, but after 3 and into the evening. So just pack an umbrella. We all saw that thunderstorm yesterday. It's crazy. Tonight dropping down to the 50s. Tomorrow 78 and cloudy. A little bit of rain hanging on. Things clear up by Sunday with a high of 83. And in the low 80s Monday and Tuesday as well. We might welcome more rain next week. Right now 62 in Denver, and in Breckenridge we're at 45.
0: And coming up,
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0: And coming up in the next hour, we'll shout out some weekend best bets throughout the morning. And we've got Abby's pick later on, too. An interesting collaboration between the Afrophysicist and his mentor, collaboration on a Michael Jackson classic. Our studio line is always open. 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Check us out on Facebook, Instagram, and YouTube. In the next hour, we've got music to start out. It's a really great date, classic date from 1957 from Miles Davis. We close things out here as we get into the program here. We're going to call on musician Nate Smith, his album called Live Action, the piece titled Cough Drop on the morning set.

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3: Live from NPR News in Washington, I'm Corva Coleman. A federal judge has temporarily blocked the Justice Department from paying out any money from a new $1.8 billion fund. President Trump says this would go to anyone who claims they were targeted by the agency. Critics have said it's a slush fund that could pay money to rioters who assaulted police during the January 6th attack. Former U.S. Attorney General Pam Bondi is set to testify in a closed-door hearing before members of Congress today. She's to answer questions about her handling of files belonging to late sex offender Jeffrey Epstein. NPR's Ava Berger reports.
4: The Republican-led House Oversight Committee is expected to question Bondi about how she handled the release of millions of documents. Critics have said the process was sloppy and revealed the personal information of some survivors. Bondi was ousted from the Justice Department's top job in April. Some Epstein survivors, like Danny Bensky, are frustrated that the hearing will be behind closed doors, not videotaped.
5: It should be transcribed, it should be filmed, and it should be publicly released as quickly as possible.
4: Bondi joins a growing list of high-profile people the committee has questioned about Epstein, including former President Bill Clinton and current Commerce Secretary Howard Lutnick. Ava Berger, NPR News.
3: Stocks opened higher this morning as crude oil prices inch down. NPR's Scott Horsley reports the Dow Jones Industrials are up 180 points.
6: Speculators in futures markets are betting that oil will soon start flowing again through the Strait of Hormuz. But businesses that actually use oil say falling futures prices don't reflect the actual risk to supplies. ExxonMobil warned this week that physical stockpiles of oil are approaching record low levels. And unless they're replenished, oil prices could spike again in the coming weeks. AAA says retail gasoline prices in the U.S. dipped about 3 cents a gallon overnight, but the average price of $4.39 is still about $1.40 higher than before the U.S. launched its war with Iran. The U.S. trade deficit narrowed slightly last month. The Commerce Department says exports and imports both increased in April, but exports grew more. Scott Horsley, NPR News, Washington.
3: A rocket belonging to Jeff Bezos' Blue Origin company exploded during a test yesterday. NPR's William Jones reports.
7: The failed test on Thursday night at Cape Canaveral saw the night sky painted orange. Video footage shows the rocket on the pad, and then seconds later a large fireball erupts. Homes nearby were left shaking. Blue Origin said that the rocket, which is called New Glenn, exploded during an engine firing test. That test was being conducted ahead of a planned satellite launch next week. Posting on X, Jeff Bezos, who founded Blue Origin, said it's too early to know the cause. He said it's been a rough day, but the team would get back to rebuilding and flying. Nobody was hurt, and local officials say there's no threat from fumes. William Jones, NPR News.
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1: Now enjoyed worldwide via the stream at kuvo.org.

0: historic recording from 1957, a collaboration between Canadian arranger by the name of Gil Evans, joining forces with Miles Davis. The results, one of three recordings that they made, this one called Miles Ahead, and a wonderful piece there written by Ahmad Jamal titled New Rumba. That's how we begin the morning. Good morning, everybody.
1: What are the three?
0: Oh, the three.
1: Spanish.
0: It is Porky and Bess.
1: Porky and Bess, this one.
0: This one, and
1: the Spanish one. Right?
0: Yes. Oh boy.
1: Why am I blanking?
0: Oh boy, me too. I should know that. There's three that were recorded in 57.
1: The Sketches of Spain.
0: Sketches of Spain.
1: Yes.
0: It was Spanish something, right?
1: Sorry to interrupt. I just wanted to get those down.
0: Well, you know, and everybody else learned something from that too.
1: Mm-hmm.
0: Good morning, everybody. We're learning every day today. It is Friday, May 28th, 2026. Rodney Franks here with Abby Clark. Steve Chavis is taking the next couple of weeks off.
1: In the traffic realm, we've got I-76, an issue still between Eagle Boulevard and Bromley Lane. This is impacting traffic. The left lane's closed eastbound, and there's about a 6-minute delay. Slow going as you get right up to it, right past Buckley Road, but then everything clears up right after. Otherwise, things around the city are moving along for this Friday morning. In the forecast, we've got clouds, a cloudy morning in Colorado, in downtown Denver. 84 is the high, and a chance of thunderstorms in the afternoon. And things clear up, though, by the evening. Tomorrow, high of 78 with showers early around 11 to noon and then into the afternoon as well. Then things clear up. Tomorrow, 78, low of 51, and back in the 80s Sunday with a high of 83 and mostly sunny. Sticking in the 80s on Monday and Tuesday with that chance of rain. Right now in Denver, 62, and in Breckenridge, 46.
0: And coming up later on, we'll be shouting out some weekend bets throughout the morning for things happening this weekend in the Denver area. And we've got Abby's pick later on, too. An interesting collaboration between the astrophysicist. Who's the astrophysicist?
1: I'm not going to give it away yet.
0: Not yet?
1: Yeah.
0: The astrophysicist.
1: He's a trumpeter.
0: That's all. Well, that's enough.
1: That's enough.
0: That's more than I expected.
1: Yeah,
0: okay?
1: I know. I'm feeling nice.
0: The astrophysicist, the trumpeter, the astrophysicist, and his mentor take on a Michael Jackson classic. Our studio line, as always, is open. Text or call us at 303-291-0666. Check us out also at Facebook, Instagram, and YouTube. So those are several great ways to get a hold of us. As we continue our music, this is something new in our library from the New Jazz Underground. The album is called Holding Their Halo. It sounds like two angels getting ready to fight. Here, take off my earrings. Hold my halo.
1: I know, it's about perspectives.
0: Yes.
1: Yeah, about being perceived by a partner a certain way. Hold my halo. Paint me perfectly.
0: Thank you, man, because I was looking at it totally differently, as you
1: hey,
0: can tell by what I said.
1: But that's music. That's music.
0: At any rate, here is the New Jazz Underground on The Morning Set.

0: Really nice date there from trumpeter Hugh Reagan. Hugh Reagan's album called Feel the Sunshine, a great backup here, including Asif Tahar on saxophone, Craig Tabor on piano, Jaribu Shahid bass, Tani Tabao, the drummer. And we heard a piece, nice little 12-bar vehicle called Hugh's Blues. Hugh's Blues, the name of it. New Jazz Underground before that, looking a little bit forward in the music with the album called Holding Their Halo. And I got an education of what the definition of all that is. I thought it was an invitation and a sort of a cherubic invitation to a fight.
1: Oh,
0: hold
1: yeah.
0: my halo.
1: Hold my halo. Back up.
0: Give me some Vaseline. I'm going to take off my heels. I'm ready to go. But,

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1: Good God.
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7: It's that Friday feeling, and we get you caught up on what's going on in the community. So if you're not knowing where to go, we're sharing a little bit of suggestions. And one of the things I wanted to mention was the Ken Walker Sextet Legacy Band at Dazzle. Arturo Gomez on the airwaves here for many years, just retired recently, and is making a move to Miami. And so exciting to see that happening tonight at Dazzle. But there's so much more. You want me to shout out something else that caught my eye?
8: Yeah, if you would.
7: Yeah. So the Savoy Denver, right in the Curtis Park neighborhood, is really a special venue to watch, like, theatrical performances, dances in a historic house. They've got a tango love story happening today. Later, it goes 6:30 to 8:30. And so this is an intimate evening. They're doing tango folclorico, original music, storytelling, artists from Argentina and the U.S. for this night of art, music, and the storytelling yet to unfold. So this is the first chapter of Sol y Luna. It's a new tango work that's brought to life with the music by Orquesta Típica Misteriosa de Buenos Aires and a cast of lots of exceptional Argentine and U.S.-based artists like Alberto Martinez, who's singing the heartbeat of his cultural roots, and Aldo Romero, the protagonist who longs for his past and yet finds love in the present. This saloon is more than a performance. It's really a look firsthand. You're like almost on the ground level, some of these seats, to the work. So you're getting an insight into the creative process. So Light Bites as well available at this spot. This is Sol y Luna, a tango love story at the Savoy.
8: You know, and I have a little background in tango. I started dancing tango
7: okay,
8: in 2004 and had some great teachers, a great tango
7: really?
8: Community. I'm just trying to think. The group Orquesta Típico, I thought one of the components was a young man by the name of Nick Jones, who was also a really fine teacher and also a great player. He learned how to play the bandoneon. The bandoneon is an accordion-like instrument.
7: Ooh.
8: Started out in the German church, but it's a button accordion.
7: Wait, like a concertina kind of?
8: I guess one would call it that in some
7: it's
8: cases.
7: Like is it octagon?
8: It's octagonal.
7: Yeah.
8: And it's all buttons. So
7: shout out to the accordions.
8: Yes. You know, I always believe that accordion got a short shrift, especially among the so-called hip jazz hipsters. They just have no idea of some of the great players.
7: They don't know?
8: They have really no idea about
7: it.
8: And the thing about tango, which really caught my eye, is it looks, especially the salon, that Solan style tango, it looks so intricate and interesting, and it is in a way, but it's based on a dance language of several moves and several steps that you make in order to make the dance happen. And I was really fascinated by the first time I saw a couple dance, because the woman is dancing with her eyes closed and there's all these wonderful movements, and it shows that she trusts

0: the person with whom she's being led by, man or woman. And it's a, it was an enchanting dance, and I just fell in love with the dance and danced for quite a while up until about 2013.
1: Cool. So you know the footwork and you know the movements. It's like a conversation.
0: Yes, it's a conversation, and even when a man invites a woman to dance, the male ego, the machismo, is so fragile in terms of rejection. There's a movement called the cabeceo, where you don't go up and ask your partner to dance; you just give them a look.
1: Oh.
0: And if they
1: pick up on it,
0: if they pick up on it, they'll keep they'll keep the eye contact, the cabeceo, the cabeza, the cabeceo, and if she's looking away, then she's not going to dance with you. If she keeps eye contact, then you can walk across
1: and formally
0: and hold out your hand and dance, and it's a whole new world. And my eyes perked up, my ears perked up when you talked about this. I might try to make that tonight.
1: Yeah, serious. Do you get out on the dance floor still?
0: I still do, but I only dance with people who I know.
1: Okay.
0: You know, I mean, like the wonderful thing about tango is that you get better dancing with people who are sometimes better than you are, if your followers better than you are, and dancing with people that you know, just it's good for somebody who hasn't danced in a while.
1: Well, so. Yeah, because you kind of understand each other's rhythms. That's so cool. I didn't know that about you.
0: Yes, and just briefly, we heard Tosh talk about Dazzle tomorrow night at 6 p.m. This fusion Latin funk group Atomica, who Paul Donovan interviewed yesterday. They'll be there at 6 p.m. For another thing to do this weekend.
1: All right, there you have it. There's some best bets for your weekend ahead.
0: Yes. And let's see, it's time for music.
1: Yeah, let's get back into it.
0: And we'll call on Lionel Hampton with Tito Puente. Whoever Tito Puente hooks up with, it's always a spicy affair. This album called For the Love of Music, Stevie Wonder's composition, Don't You Worry About a Thing, here on The Morning Set.

0: One of the more mysterious figures in jazz music is a gentleman by the name of Roosevelt Babyface Willette. This is a 1960 date of his called Face to Face. That's actually mysterious because he made about 3 recordings for the Blue Note label, and then he just fell off the map. And we didn't hear much of him until he died back in 1971. With him on the date, tenors Fred Jackson, Grant Green guitar, Ben Dixon drums, and we heard the piece for Sugar Ray Robinson for his little club he had there over there in Harlem called Sugar Ray's Swingin' at Sugar Ray's here on the Morning Set.
1: That's it. It's Rodney and Abby here with you until 10. Thanks for tuning in on this Friday. I hope your morning's starting off great. We've got more music, including something from Ray Oviedo coming up.
0: And we're going to continue this music here as we go into this hour. We're going to call on the Nat King Cole Trio. This is a trio from 1943. Oscar Moore, Johnny Smith on the date there helping out. And this is really showing Nat King Cole's talent at the piano. Everybody knew him as a singer, but he was a brilliant piano player before 1949, 1950, when he started singing more. This is Hit That Jive, Jack, from an album of the same name, going into the morning here on the Morning Set.

0: time, shake your hand. Hit that jive, Jack. Pull in pocket till I get back. Time and time waits for no man, and I ain't got time. Shake your hand.
1: Standing on the corner, all full of jive. 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
0: Da-da-da-da.

0: Always good to get into the morning with a little bit of Kenny Burrell, especially one of the Blue Note dates of his, this one called Midnight Blue. You heard the title track on that one. Good morning, everybody. Rodney Franks here with Abby Clark. Steve Chavis will have the next couple of weeks off. It's Friday, May 29th, 2026, and we've got a little bit of traffic coming up in a minute.
1: Thank goodness traffic is light as usual for a Friday. No issues to report. There was an earlier thing on I-25 southbound. It looks like the lanes have been reopened to traffic, so speed's improving. In the forecast, cloudy and 84 is the high. Chance of showers mainly after 3 p.m., but clear by the evening with a high. Low of 53. Tomorrow, Saturday, we're in the upper 70s. Showers like 11 to noon and then afternoon as well. But by the evening, things clear up. High of 78 tomorrow, lower 51 tomorrow night. And then in the 80s on Sunday with a mostly sunny sky. Staying in the low 80s Monday and Tuesday as well. But the rain comes back in the forecast by next week. Right here in the metro Denver area, we're at 63. And up in the high country, in Breckenridge, we're at 49.
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0: In the next hour, Abby's pick features an interesting collaboration between Afrophysicist and his mentor on a Michael Jackson classic. Our studio line is always open, so feel free to give us a call at 303-291-0666, or you can check us out on Facebook, Instagram, or YouTube. This is a long stretch from the other old days where you should just use the phone number. That's the only way you could contact us. Several ways to contact us. In the next hour, we're going to pay tribute to, actually, not pay tribute, but we're going to start out with a debut recording of Roy Hargrove on his album, and we're going to do that, and a lot more music coming. So we're going to go to the top of the hour now with music coming to us. This is coming to us, as a matter of fact, getting into hour two, hour three. We're going to call on Dave Schumacher, baritone saxophonist Dave Schumacher, and the piece called Agua con Gas on KUVO Barracuda.

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3: Live from NPR News in Washington, I'm Korva Coleman. President Trump has just released a message on his Truth Social online account. In the past few minutes, the president said that Iran must agree it will never obtain a nuclear weapon. He's also calling for the Strait of Hormuz to be opened immediately. President Trump says he is going into the Situation Room right now. Trump says he is going to make what he calls a final determination on a potential peace deal with Iran. A federal judge in Virginia has temporarily halted any payout from a new $1.8 billion fund the Justice Department is supposed to manage. This came about after President Trump settled a lawsuit with the IRS. The money is supposed to go to people who claim they were targeted by the Justice Department. Critics say this fund is corrupt and could pay rioters who assaulted police at the U.S. Capitol on January 6th. The federal judge has set a hearing on the matter for June 12. A Russian drone has crashed in Romania near the Ukrainian border, injuring people on the ground. Terry Schultz reports NATO and the European Union are blaming Moscow for the overnight incident.
4: The armed drone crashed into an apartment building in the eastern city of Galati overnight, and Romanian authorities say it caused a fire when the payload exploded. At least two people were hurt. Romania's president called it an unprecedented event. While Russian drones have flown into Romania before, it's the first time since Russia launched its full-scale war on Ukraine that one has hit a densely populated area. The Romanian Foreign Ministry says it's asked NATO to send more counter-drone capabilities. Alliance spokeswoman Allison Hart says NATO condemns Russia's recklessness and will continue to strengthen our defenses. European Council President Antonio Costa says the European Union condemns in the strongest terms this violation of Romania's national airspace and of international law. For NPR News, I'm Terry Schultz in Brussels.
3: A court in Kenya has temporarily suspended the setup of an Ebola quarantine facility in that country. The U.S. has a role in the proposed center. Michael Koloki reports from Nairobi, Kenya.
5: In an order issued late Thursday, Kenya's High Court said that the country was not allowed to admit anyone exposed to or infected by Ebola under an agreement between Kenya and the U.S. for the establishment of a quarantine facility locally. The court was responding to a case brought before it by the rights group, the Katiba Institute, challenging the setup of the quarantine site. The White House had earlier said the U.S. was setting up a facility in Kenya where Americans who had been exposed to Ebola would be quarantined, adding that those exhibiting symptoms of the disease would be moved to a third country. The Kenya High Court said its order suspending plans for the quarantine facility will remain in force until the case before it is finalized. For NPR News, I'm Michael Kaluki in Nairobi.
3: On Wall Street, the Dow is higher. It's up about 150 points. 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

0: an impressive beginning for trumpeter Roy Hargrove. A 1989 recording, a 1990 release titled Diamond in the Rough. A great backup on this date. He had some fine players, including John Hicks, providing the piano work on the date there. And we heard this piece, beautiful piece, titled All Over Again from Roy Hargrove. Good morning, everyone. Hour three is underway. Welcome to the morning set. It's Friday, May 29th, 2026. Rodney Franks here with Abby Clark. Steve Chavis is taking the next couple of weeks off.
1: Light traffic around Denver, nothing to report there. Looks like one issue heading out of town, I-70 eastbound. The right lane closed due to a stalled vehicle as you're getting to Idaho Springs, so just be mindful of that. In the forecast, we've got partly sunny skies and a high of 84. Chance of showers mainly after 3 p.m., but should clear up by the evening, where we're going to have a partly cloudy sky and a low of 53. Tomorrow, high of 78 and rain from the late morning into the afternoon possible. It looks like we should clear up again by the evening with a low of 51. And then things are the clearest on Sunday with a 83 high and a mostly sunny sky. Into next week, I'm seeing 80s and that slight chance of rain hanging on. Right now in Denver, 63, in Breckenridge, 50.
0: And coming up in this hour, Abby's Picks features an interesting collaboration between someone called the Afrophysicist and his mentor on a Michael Jackson classic. Our studio lines are always open. Text or call us at 303-291-0666 or check us out on Facebook, Instagram, and YouTube. Oh, man, I've got music to come here. We're going to keep things going here with Harmonica Master by the name of Hendrick Merkins. Hendrick Merkins, by the way, was one of the musicians who inaugurated our first performance studio back in 1996. This is his latest date, titled Samba Tonto, with help on here from Portinho, providing percussion on the date, and some great piano work on this track here from Misha Triganov. We're going to hear this piece simply titled Herb's Samba on the morning set.

0: an album from a group, a quartet of great players, all of them descendants of great Brazilian musical families, two families, as a matter of fact, the Quarteto Jobim Marellenbaum, featuring the son of Antonio Carlos Jobim, Paulo Jobim, and his grandson, Daniel Jobim, along with cellist and his wife, Jacques Marellenbaum and Paula Marellenbaum. They make up this album. And we heard this piece called O Meu Amor, followed a sort of medley, followed by the piece Lamento. Two great pieces from the album Quarteto, a great date, wonderful addition to our library. And just before that, brand new music from Hendrick Merkins, the album called Tanto Samba, and we heard the piece Herb's Samba on the morning set. 9:22 in the city.
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1: Hey, y'all. And it's a Friday edition, so you know we're going to get a little funky.
0: We know it.
1: So I've been teasing all show this song I'm going to play. The Afrophysicist teams up with his mentor to bring you a Michael Jackson classic. Who's the Afrophysicist? Well, we're going to take it back to 2010. And by the way, the Jazz Times does a great interview with this artist and really catalogs this part of his career. Back in 2010, Dede Bridgewater was brought to the Jay-Z Club in Shanghai to play their festival. And a young trumpeter was recently back in China after being in New York and being uninspired. Theo Croker lobbied for the gig, and at the rehearsal, Bridgewater noticed him, said, "This young man with the great sound on the trumpet who was featured so much, I sought him out."
0: I'm sorry. Theo Croker, who happens to be the grandson of trumpeter Doc Cheatham.
1: Yep. And so.
0: Oh, now it's coming together.
1: Exactly.
0: Who is this Afrophysicist guy that she's talking about?
1: This is Theo Croker. So, yeah. Four.

0: find his sound. She said, we're going to take you out of the straight ahead box. It's shifting, and we want you to be on what that shift is. So really at the front.
1: Yeah, she found us her. She found Theo's comfort zone there, for sure.
0: So the end result is The Afrophysicist, which is the album that we're going to be playing from.
1: Great album.
0: Yeah, and after that, she ended up having him as her music director, which put him right at the helm of all this exposure. He says, Dee Dee gave me a platform to keep a band that was working a lot because she was touring all over the place.
1: Yes.
0: How to travel, how to play with no sleep. And the ridiculous tour schedule that she was on really taught him a lot. And so, reflecting, he says, most singers want you out of the way, but Dee Dee likes the horn player to be interactive. There was a lot of improvisation and exchange, answering her and feeding her ideas. If what you play doesn't have a purpose, it will stick out. So lessons from the incredible generations of jazz. Here is Dee Dee Bridgewater with Theo Kroeker and that Michael Jackson song, I Can't Help It, on KUVO.

0: really sung nicely, performance nicely suited to the music of Hal David and Bird Bacharach from Pucho and his Latin Soul Brothers from the album Tough. Just a short but sweet version of that. But I guess that song, you can't really make a deep cut or a long cut with it. I suppose you can. Isaac Hayes did.
1: I was going to say.
0: That's right. Isaac Hayes did it, but not too many other folks do it. And I think Pucho did a great job on that. And, of course, that feature from for Abby's pick, that was such a nice one.
1: Theo Croker with I Can't Help It, which you said, Stevie Wonder. And I was like, you know what? I looked it up because at first I was like, it's a Michael Jackson song.
0: Yeah.
1: But then I'm listening to it and I'm like, it feels like Stevie.
0: And you were right.
1: But I didn't mention it, but you confirmed it, so thank you.
0: You know, but that album, Afrophysicist, is a wonderful album. Great pick, Abby's
1: pick.
0: Yeah,
1: you know he's going to be in town at Dazzle over the summer.
0: What?
1: And he's going to be at Telluride Jazz.
0: Oh, wow.
1: Theo Croker. So, yeah, put that in your calendar.
0: And, you know, this kid has a pedigree. He's got a great pedigree. And
1: yeah.
0: Again, great pick, Abby's pick. As we move on, we're going to call on a wonderful vocalist who left us just a few months ago. His name is Andy Bay. Andy Bay from the album Shades of Bay. Music from the songwriter, really a great songwriter. His name is...
1: Riverman Nick Drake.
0: Nick Drake, yes.
1: Yeah.
0: Nick Drake. And, man, he does a great version of it. And that's what we'll hear as we continue on The Morning Set.

0: such a refreshing take on the music of Wayne Shorter, courtesy of none other than Ray Obieto. And I thought it was a great way to end the last set of music there. And before Ray Obieto, it was music coming to us from Robert Glasper. Robert Glasper's album, Everything is Beautiful, Miles Davis sampled on there, and with Ann Muldrew providing some of the vocal colorings on the Miles Davis composition, Milestones, as we mark a centenary week for Miles Davis. And did I tell you about what we heard before the hour, before that one? I did.
1: Yeah,
0: so at this point, I think we're caught up.
1: Yeah, we're all caught up. So yeah, Let's get you caught up on the roads, because there is one issue in the heart of downtown around I-70 westbound, right at Pecos Street, Federal Boulevard. A crash there, rather, I guess a stalled vehicle is closing the right lane of traffic. So you'll see slow going as you get past the I-25 intersection. You'll start to see a little bit of slowdowns, but it clears up well right after. There is an issue as well on 6, I saw. Yeah, further into the Floyd Hill area, a crash there is causing some delays on US 6 westbound as you're heading into the high country. In the forecast, we got clouds, partly sunny. It'll peek through throughout the day, but we're looking at an 84 high. Chance of showers mainly after 3 p.m., but clear out by the evening with lows in the 50s. We've got Saturday, 78 showers possible between 11 and noon and afternoon as well, but then clear up by the evening, where we're going to get in the 50s again and 80s by Sunday. 83 mostly sunny and clear. Looking ahead to the next week, staying in the low 80s with maybe some more rain in the forecast. Right now, 63 in Denver and 53 in Breckenridge.
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1: Thank you so much for being a part of the morning set. 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It is the end of the week. Thank you for spending the week with us on the morning set. We appreciate you hanging out with Rodney and me. Thank you so much for spending that time with us. 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
0: And coming up Monday on the morning set, we'll get the latest in jazz news, talking specifically about the upcoming biopic on the life and times of pianist Bill Evans.
1: That's right, among a few other stories, and an opportunity for you to win tickets to an immersive art exhibit, as well as Abby's Pick 2.
0: Andy O is in for Tree King this week, and he'll continue the music with Ulysses Owings Jr. That's after NPR News. It's been a great time spending my time with you, Abby, this morning, and I look forward to doing it next week and
1: the following week, because Steve's out for a few weeks, so we're going to be hanging out with you.
0: So we're looking forward to it. We're going to close the program out with guitarist Steve Kowalczyk. His latest, called Buckshot Blues, a really cool date from this guitarist. We'll hear Day Dance on the morning set. Have a great weekend, everybody.

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5: Live from NPR News in Washington, I'm Windsor Johnston. President Trump says he's meeting with top advisors to make a final decision on Iran. The comments come after reports that negotiators had reached a tentative framework for a possible agreement over Iran's nuclear program. In a post on social media, Trump outlined issues including shipping through the Strait of Hormuz and the future of Tehran's enriched uranium. It's unclear whether Iran has agreed to the terms Trump described or when a final decision might be made. An investigation by ProPublica shows the White House pushed the Pentagon to provide a $620 million loan to a rare earth minerals company. Reporter Robert Federacci says the request involved a company called Vulcan Elements, which manufactures magnets used in drones and satellites.
6: What we found is the White House intervened and specifically asked that office to give this record-setting loan to a company that Donald Trump Jr.'s firm had invested in just 3 months prior.
5: ProPublica reports the request came from White House advisor Peter Navarro, a longtime ally of President Trump. Israeli military forces have pushed farther into Lebanon while launching airstrikes. NPR's Jana Raff reports from Beirut.
7: Israel launched its most intense airstrikes in weeks, despite a U.S.-brokered ceasefire. Israeli Prime Minister Benjamin Netanyahu vowed to crush Hezbollah and said Israeli forces were capturing and controlling areas in Lebanon. Lebanese health authorities said the dead included 2 children and 3 women in attacks on a village in southern Lebanon. Iran-backed Hezbollah said it targeted Israeli forces and tanks advancing in the south. Iran has insisted on an end to the war in Lebanon as part of any peace agreement with the U.S. Jane Araf, NPR News, Beirut.
5: Authorities in Romania say a Russian drone aimed at Ukraine crashed into an apartment building in the eastern part of the country overnight. Esme Nicholson reports.
8: The defense ministry in Bucharest says the drone tracked by radar crashed into the roof of an apartment building in the city of Galați near Romania's border with Ukraine. Romania's foreign ministry says the government has asked NATO for a faster delivery of anti-drone capabilities as Russia increases its aerial attacks on neighboring Ukraine. U.S. Ambassador to NATO Matthew Whitaker condemned the incident as a reckless incursion on social media, adding that we will defend every inch of NATO territory. Romanian Armed Forces Acting Commander General George Maxim clarified that this is not an attack from Russia against Romania, but that Russia is a threat to the security of the countries in the region. For NPR News, I'm Esme Nicholson in Berlin.
5: This is NPR News in Washington.
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0: All right. Good morning, everybody. Andy O sitting in for Tree one more day. She'll be back in here on Monday. In the meantime, it's a fabulous Friday, and we started off with Ulysses Owens Jr. and Generation Y. Latest from him, New York, the name of the tune. And just now, we heard the great Warren Wolf, wonderful vibes player and multi-instrumentalist, doing really what is an iconic tune. Tough one to do. And do it justice. And, well, that's what he does, don't you think? Sun Goddess, Ramsey Lewis's classic. Well, Ramsey Lewis and Earth, Wind, and Fire. But Warren Wolf doing really a nice, nice job with it. Hope you enjoyed it. Like I said, fabulous Friday. Here till 1 o'clock. And then Kim comes in. Well, I hope you're going to have a great weekend. It's coming up here. Next, after these words, we're going to hear from Stanley Turrentine. And his take on Sugar. Well, it's his song, really, right? Speaking of iconic. And then Catherine Russell, her latest, and we're going to hear from that. Never Too Old to Swing. It's Kubo Jazz, Community Culture and Music. Good morning.
1: This is ATN Charles. I'll be live at the Vineyards on Saturday, August 15th with my Creole Orchestra. 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

Miss Catherine Russell. Man, she's a vibe to see live. She's just fun. Saw her, about 6 months ago, 7 months ago,

somewhere like that. She was in town here. Got a chance to check her out, and always a great time. And Stanley Turrentine before that, Sugar, classic, classic CTI recording. I'm Andy O, sitting in for Tree. Thanks for tuning in, everybody. Glad to have you along on a fabulous Friday. And she'll be back in here on Monday. I know you get to missing her. I'm just subbing. That's all I'm doing. Just coming in off the bench, hoping to throw down a three-pointer or two. Steve Kobolchek next from his Buck Dance album. We're going to hear Day Dance. And then Miss Annie Ross with Twisted. Yeah. And then Les McCann and Eddie Harris with Cold Duck Time. So that's what's ahead. I hope you enjoy the set on Kubo Jazz, Community Culture, and Music. Thanks for tuning in. Good morning.

the vodka one night. My parents got frantic, didn't know what to do. But I saw some crazy scenes before I came to. Now do you think I was crazy? I may have been only three, but I was swinging. They all up today, Graham Bell.

Hold up.

0: the Modern Jazz Quartet. The album's called Under the Jasmine Tree, and that's sort of the title track. It's The Jasmine Tree, written by John Lewis, the pianist for them. And previous to that, we heard Cold Duck Time, a sort of an impromptu concert from Les McCann and Eddie Harris at Montreux Jazz back in 1969. We got about 10 minutes till the top of the hour, got some words, and then Charles Fambro and our Colorado Artist of the Hour. I'm Andy O, sitting in for Tree. It's Community Culture and Music on Kubo Jazz.
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4: Live from NPR News in Washington, I'm Windsor Johnston. President Trump says he's meeting with his top advisors to make a final determination about the war in Iran. U.S. sources confirmed yesterday that negotiators had reached a deal for a six-month ceasefire, but Trump still needed to weigh in. NPR's Deepa Shivaram reports.
5: On Thursday, there was a potential outline for a continued 60-day ceasefire, but the president and Iran had not yet agreed to it. Trump posted on social media Friday, repeating his stance that Iran should not have a nuclear weapon and that the Strait of Hormuz should be opened. The Iran war has gone on for months, tanking the president's approval ratings as his party faces a challenging midterm election year. Trump has gone back and forth in the last several weeks, at times saying he's close to reaching a deal with Iran and saying he'll ramp up attacks once again. Deepa Shivaram, NPR News, The White House.
4: A federal judge has temporarily blocked the Trump administration from moving forward with a nearly $1.8 billion settlement fund tied to claims of government weaponization. The fund would compensate people who say they were politically targeted by the federal government. NPR's Tom Dreisbach reports opponents argue the plan is unconstitutional.
6: They are presuming that all of the money from this fund will only go to the president's friends and allies, not his perceived enemies like themselves. And so they argue the fund is unconstitutional. They ask a judge to stop it altogether or at least pause it while they're suing. And so a federal judge in Virginia today ordered that the administration do that. They were pausing any action to create this fund or make any payments.
4: That's NPR's Tom Dreisbach reporting. The fund stems from President Trump's lawsuit against the IRS over the disclosure of his tax returns. The director of the World Health Organization has arrived in the Democratic Republic of Congo, which is battling an Ebola outbreak. Emmett Livingstone reports workers there are struggling to contain the virus.
7: According to revised data, authorities have recorded more than 900 suspected cases in three provinces and over 220 suspected Ebola deaths. The virus is spreading in a region plagued by armed groups, which is complicating the health response. WHO Director General Tedros Adhanom Ghebreyesus is seeking to rally those confronting the outbreak.
8: I came here to show that the communities in Ituri, North Kivu and South Kivu, that they're not alone and that we are here to support.
7: Congo's health minister Roger Kamba criticized what he called alarmist views regarding the outbreak, saying Ebola will be stopped within about 6 months. For NPR News, I'm Emmett Livingstone in Kinshasa.
4: On Wall Street, the Dow crossed the 51,000 mark for the first time today. Right now, it's up 319 points. This is NPR News in Washington.
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0: she hasn't been the same since Alfonso put her down.
1: Yeah, Alan Harris. Had a really nice album by him called The Genius of Eddie Jefferson. That's one of Eddie's classic hits. But it's a old Horace Silver tune, actually. But I want to mention, before that, we heard from Jesse Davis, Funk Sugo, Funk Sauce. Yeah. And that's where we're starting off the 11 o'clock hour. I'm Andy O, sitting in for Miss Tree. She'll be back in here Monday. And want to mention that there's no community connection this week. It'll be back next week. So thank you for tuning in. And I want to let you know also that right now it is 74 degrees and the temperatures are climbing, but it looks like as we get warmer, about 2 o'clock, those warm temperatures are going to cause a little bit of rain throughout the Front Range. So yeah, but you know, keep your eyes out. We'll let you know what's happening and so on and so forth and so on some more. I've got a lot of great music yet ahead. By request, some Brendan Sanders with Jasmia Horn coming up in the next set, following Houston Person and one of his called Jamila from the album Goodness. But first, these words on Kubo Jazz Community Culture and Music.
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The Santiago Big Band. Yeah, it was one called Santiago, Brooklyn, Santiago. That's the name of the album as well. 2023 release. And by request, Brandon Sanders with Jasmia Horn, I Can't Help It. So we're all caught up on the music. Got more to come, actually. I just wanted to break in and tell you what you just heard and make sure that we knew we got the request. One for Bob Dylan, Jabon Jackson from the album Jackson Plays Dylan. And then Monin with Christian McBride, Big Band, and Jose James. Yes, yes. And Tom Amend and Steve Kobolchek and Brian Claxton, our Colorado Artist of the Hour. Coming up.

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3: Live from NPR News in Washington, I'm Windsor Johnston. A federal judge is temporarily blocking the Trump administration's nearly $1.8 billion fund for people who claim they were targets of politicized prosecutions. NPR's Ryan Lucas reports the decision is in response to a lawsuit filed by a legal advocacy group.
4: In a two-page order, U.S. District Judge Leonid Brinkema bars the Justice Department from taking any further action to create the so-called anti-weaponization fund, including transferring money to the fund, considering any claims, or making any payments out of it. This temporary pause is necessary, the judge says, in order to give the court time for a full briefing from both sides on the legal arguments before any funds are irreversibly paid out. The fund was created as part of a settlement agreement between the Justice Department and President Trump, who in return dropped his lawsuit against the IRS over his leaked tax returns. The fund has faced intense backlash from Democrats as well as many Republicans. Ryan Lucas, NPR News, Washington.
3: Israel says it's planning to expand its control over Gaza. NPR's Aya Betraoui reports the plan would increase the territory under Israeli control from roughly two-thirds of Gaza to about 70%.
5: There's still no international peacekeeping force in Gaza and no disarmament agreement with Hamas. Instead, Israeli assassinations of Hamas commanders has ramped up, and Palestinian families say Israeli-backed local militias have pushed them to relocate closer to the coast. Israeli Prime Minister Benjamin Netanyahu told an audience this week about the continued push. The next step, he says, is to expand that control to 70%. He said Israel was tightening its grip on Hamas from every direction. Some members of his cabinet, like the defense minister, support displacing Palestinians from Gaza, or what they call voluntary migration. Aya Betraoui, NPR News, Dubai.
3: On Wall Street, the Dow Jones Industrial Average crossed the 51,000 mark for the first time ever today. NPR's Scott Horsley reports stocks are trading higher as crude oil prices inch down.
6: Speculators in futures markets are betting that oil will soon start flowing again through the Strait of Hormuz. But businesses that actually use oil say falling futures prices don't reflect the actual risk to supplies. ExxonMobil warned this week that physical stockpiles of oil are approaching record low levels. And unless they're replenished, oil prices could spike again in the coming weeks. AAA says retail gasoline prices in the U.S. dipped about 3 cents a gallon overnight, but the average price of $4.39 is still about $1.40 higher than before the U.S. launched its war with Iran. The U.S. trade deficit narrowed slightly last month. The Commerce Department says exports and imports both increased in April, but exports grew more. Scott Horsley, NPR News, Washington.
3: On Wall Street, the Dow was up 342 points. This is NPR.
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0: Sorry about that. Talking to a listener. Hey, that was the Chicago Soul Jazz Collective. No Wind, No Rain, the name of the album, The Laughing Heart. And George Benson before that from his album Body Talk. That was Plum. Man, that goes back to the 70s. That was the first George Benson album I ever bought right there. We got a couple of words. I'm Andy O, sitting in for Tree. I'm here for another 45 minutes or so. And then Kim starting up the afternoon for you. Looks like we're supposed to get some rain. It says on the weather. But I look out the window, and it's just pretty out there. Some puffy clouds to the southwest. You know, partly cloudy. 78 degrees here down at 21st and Arapaho. But saying that we're supposed to get some weather coming in 2 and 3 o'clock. So we shall see. We shall see. Just have your umbrella Ella with you, okay? Got Steve Wilson and Tierney Sutton coming up after these words.
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Eddie Palmieri, Caribbean Mood, from a really nice album from him called Mucho Ritmo, The Complete, very best of Tropa Jazz. And then Joe Alterman before that, Gus Gus. And let's see. Oh, well, that's weird. On my playlist, it's showing the wrong name. It's Tierney Sutton doing Bluesette. Yes. We're going to have some Sonny Rollins before we get to the break here. We'll come right back after that. More Attacked from the Colossus.

0: Sonny Rollins. Muratat. That's from Saxophone Colossus. Okay, we got a couple of words. I'll be right back as we wrap up the show.
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0: All right, stick around for Kim. She's in right after the news. The thought for the day, a smooth sea never made a skilled sailor. Yeah, I know, that's kind of corny, but it's true nonetheless. We're going to hear from Kenny Walker, our local artist of this hour, and reminding you to tune in Sunday night for the night side. We'll have a lot of Sonny Rollins, a whole mess of it. Won't be the whole show, but I'll play lots and lots of it. Well, have a great weekend. We'll see ya.
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3: Live from NPR News in Washington, I'm Windsor Johnston. President Trump says he'll make a final determination on Iran. The administration says it's close to an agreement with Tehran that could extend the current ceasefire for 60 days and reopen the Strait of Hormuz. Negotiators appear to be making progress, but major questions remain about Iran's nuclear program. Trita Parsi, an expert on U.S.-Iran relations, says there are signs of a possible deal.
4: The U.S. side wants to have the complete Iranian stockpile of highly enriched uranium to be shipped out of the country and destroyed. In the past, the Iranians have agreed to ship out up to 98% of it, but they've kept a portion of it on their own soil. The U.S. wants to go to 100%. The Iranians have resisted, but there seems to be a pathway for a compromise on that issue.
3: Iran has not publicly signed on to any agreement. The two sides have exchanged fire in recent days, with President Trump threatening to return to a full-scale war. A judge in Kenya has temporarily suspended the setup of an Ebola quarantine facility. From Nairobi, Michael Koloki reports the U.S. has a role in the proposed center.
5: In an order issued late Thursday, Kenya's High Court said that the country was not allowed to admit anyone exposed to or infected by Ebola under an agreement between Kenya and the U.S. for the establishment of a quarantine facility locally. The court was responding to a case brought before it by the rights group, the Katiba Institute, challenging the setup of the quarantine site. The White House had earlier said the U.S. was setting up a facility in Kenya where Americans who had been exposed to Ebola would be quarantined, adding that those exhibiting symptoms of the disease would be moved to a third country. The Kenya High Court said its order suspending plans for the quarantine facility will remain in force until the case before it is finalized. For NPR News, I'm Michael Kaluki in Nairobi.
3: Protests at an ICE detention center in Newark, New Jersey, have stretched into a seventh day. Bruce Kahnweiser reports the demonstrations have at times turned violent.
6: Protesters and ICE agents have clashed periodically at Delaney Hall over the past week. Videos and images from local media show demonstrators have attempted to physically block vehicles from leaving the facility. ICE agents have responded to the blockades with pepper spray and physical force. There are reports that hundreds of detainees are on a hunger and labor strike protesting the conditions inside the facility. Democratic representatives that toured Delaney Hall this week said detainees had been given food that had maggots in it. The New Jersey Department of Health sought to inspect the facility but was denied full access. Governor Mikey Sherrill said denying access raises questions about what ICE is trying to hide. For NPR News, I'm Bruce Kahnweiser.
3: On Wall Street, the Dow was up 294 points, the Nasdaq up 26. This is NPR News.
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0: And that is the great McCoy Tyner on Good Old Jazz 89.3 from the very fine release Double Trios. We heard Thelonious Monk's classic Rhythm and Ning. And then before that, talk about a show. David Fathead Newman, Hank Crawford, and Stanley Turrentine all on one stage, recorded live at the Village Vanguard. Fire, of course, the name of the CD. What else would it be? And we listened to Slippin' Down, TGIF, Kim Berry with you until 4 o'clock. Take care of some business on the other side of that. Young new pianist named Albert Lim on Good Old Jazz.
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Yes, indeed. Well-deserved applause for Max Roach and his percussion ensemble in Boom, recorded live at SOB's. What a club. And we heard Thelonious Monk's Epistrophe, very fine arrangement by Joe Chambers, who was also a member of the band. Also, before that, wonderful young pianist, Albert Lamb. His new release is BU. And we heard the title track. 129 right now, Kim Berry here. Speaking of great young musicians, let's get into something from Alton Sinclair on Kubo Jazz.

And that is the great Hilton Ruiz, who we are remembering today on his birthday, born in 1952, and we lost him so tragically back in 2006. That's taken from his very fine release, Heroes. We heard his original composition for Max, clearly inspired by Max Roach. And there were some really incredible solos on this one. I have to give props to David Sanchez on tenor, Steve Touré on trombone, Ignacio Baroa on the drums, and also Hilton at the piano. He is very much missed. And then before that, Alton Sinclair from his latest release, Natural Rhythm, Baila de Plena. And Alton, you're going to have to give me some lessons, obviously. Right now, it's 1:41. We're going to get into Lady Denise King on Kuvo Jazz.

0: And that is the Ray Bryant Trio on Kubo Jazz 89.3 with Ray Bryant at the piano, Walter Booker on bass, and Freddie Waits on drums. Gotta Travel On, the release, Monkey Business, one of the first, if not the first, jazz album I fell in love with. And then before that, Lady Denise King from Now Ain't That Love. I can hear her saying that with a fine rendition of Stolen Moments. It is 1:51. I am Kim Berry with you until 4 o'clock. Let's handle some business on the other side of that. The latest from Colorado's own Steve Kolfacek on Kubo Jazz.
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2: Live from NPR News in Washington, I'm Windsor Johnston. President Trump says he'll make a final determination about the war in Iran. NPR's Deepa Shivaram reports U.S. sources confirmed yesterday that negotiators had reached a deal.
3: On Thursday, there was a potential outline for a continued 60-day ceasefire, but the president and Iran had not yet agreed to it. Trump posted on social media Friday, repeating his stance that Iran should not have a nuclear weapon and that the Strait of Hormuz should be opened. The Iran war has gone on for months, tanking the president's approval ratings as his party faces a challenging midterm election year. Trump has gone back and forth in the last several weeks, at times saying he's close to reaching a deal with Iran and saying he'll ramp up attacks once again. Deepa Shivaram, NPR News, The White House.
2: A federal judge has ruled that President Trump's name was illegally added to the Kennedy Center. The court has also blocked the administration from closing the venue for major renovations. A U.S. district judge in Washington, D.C. ruled that the Kennedy Center board's decision to close the facility was ill-informed with no regard for its legal obligations. Trump has been given 14 days to remove his name from the building and update the website. A federal judge is temporarily blocking the Trump administration's nearly $1.8 billion fund for people who claim they were targets of politicized prosecutions. NPR's Ryan Lucas reports the decision is in response to a lawsuit.
4: In a two-page order, U.S. District Judge Leonie Brinkema bars the Justice Department from taking any further action to create the so-called anti-weaponization fund, including transferring money to the fund, considering any claims, or making any payments out of it. The fund has faced intense backlash from Democrats, as well as many Republicans.
2: That's NPR's Ryan Lucas reporting. Lawmakers in Louisiana have approved a new congressional map with one less Democratic district and five districts favoring Republicans. Brooke Thorington of member station WRKF reports the state's primaries were delayed to allow lawmakers to redistrict.
5: Republican lawmakers raced to eliminate one of the two majority black seats after the U.S. Supreme Court ruled the current map unconstitutional. That decision further weakened a central part of the Voting Rights Act. Democratic State Senator Royce Duplessis expressed his frustration with the process and a map that dilutes the black vote.
6: This is a vicious, vicious race to the bottom, and I believe that SB 121, even after these amendments, only accelerates that race to the bottom. For us as a country,
5: Republican Louisiana Governor Jeff Landry is expected to sign off on the map before the legislative session ends on Monday. For NPR News, I'm Brooke Thorington in Baton Rouge.
2: At last check on Wall Street, the Dow was up 363 points. This is NPR.
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0: Yes, indeed. Miles Davis. Uncle Bud Jazz 89.3 from Cooking with the Miles Davis Quintet from 1957. Blues by Five. And, you know, I may get, you know, some heat for this, but Paul Chambers really drives that tune. I mean, he owns that tune. He put the swing on us and swung hard and took no prisoners. Anyway, it's 2:14 on a Friday afternoon. TGIF, Kim Berry here until 4 o'clock. Let's take care of some business. After that, brand new music from Miss Lakeisha Benjamin on Kuvo Jazz.
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Yes, indeed. That is music from the Andrew Sorrell Quintet. Wonderful tune penned by Hannibal Marvin Peterson, also simply known as Hannibal. Soul Brothers, dedicated to Malcolm X. And that's from a very fine release, My Friend Lewis, from 1992, featuring Reggie Workman on the bass. Oh, my goodness. Oliver Lake on alto. Andrew Sorrell on the drums. Adekoke Steve Coulson at the piano. And, of course, Hannibal Marvin Peterson on trumpet. You know, I was blessed to interview him once years ago, and he is a profound brother. Let me tell you, I don't even know what else to say. He was just incredibly profound, soulful, spiritual, just a beautiful, beautiful soul. And then before that, speaking of beautiful souls, Lakeisha Benjamin from her brand new release, We Dream. We heard Beyond the Dawn featuring the great Terrence Blanchard on trumpet. The woman can do no wrong. Anyway, it is 2:31 here. Kim Berry with you on a Friday afternoon. TGIF. Have you been saying that all afternoon or all day? We're going to move right along. Kenny Washington, the drummer, let me tell you, this guy is like a walking encyclopedia. I remember he had a show, I do believe, on WBGO back in the day. But he's just incredible in terms of his musicianship, but his knowledge of the music. That's a beautiful thing. Well, today's his birthday, born in 1958, and we will listen to him with Benny Green from The Place to Be with Freddie Hubbard's One of Another Kind on Kupo Jazz.

right, that is the latest from Don Clement from Dear Ms. Deary, as in Blossom Deary. The gentleman is a dope girl. If he's a dope, let him go. That's all I can tell you, let him go. And she's got a great band featuring Steve Kovacek on guitar. That was a really nice solo, by the way. John Clayton on the bass and Jeff Hamilton on drums. Good Lord. And then before that, honoring, actually, the great drummer and educator Kenny Washington. Born today in 1958, we heard Kenny with Benny Green, Mr. CMB, also known as Christian McBride, from The Place to Be with Freddie Hubbard's One of Another Kind. Great drum solo from him as well. It is 2:42, Kim Berry with you. Yes, that rhymed. And taking us up to our next break in business, classic Herbie Hancock on Your Oasis in the City.

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2: Live from NPR News in Washington, I'm Ryland Barton. Former Attorney General Pam Bondi refused to answer questions on President Trump's involvement in the release of the Epstein files during a closed-door congressional hearing today. According to Democratic Congressman Ro Khanna, Bondi defended the administration's release of the files and said lawmakers need to bring in others to testify.
3: What she told us is that Todd Blanche was really managing the whole thing, so we need to ask Todd Blanche questions. She also told us, surprisingly, that the FBI scrubbed a lot of the documents or held a lot of the documents before they got to the Justice Department. That means that we need to ask Kash Patel, why were those documents redacted or what documents were missing?
2: The congressman was speaking to CNN. Several survivors of sexual abuse and alleged trafficking by the disgraced former financier gathered outside the Capitol office where lawmakers interviewed Bondi. A federal judge has ordered President Trump's name to be removed from the Kennedy Center in Washington, D.C. According to the ruling, Congress named the center the John F. Kennedy Center for the Performing Arts as a memorial, and quote, the center may not be officially named for anyone else except by an act of Congress. The judge also temporarily halted Trump's planned two-year closure of the center. The Israeli military has pushed farther into Lebanon while launching airstrikes, NPR's Jane Arraf reports.
4: Israel launched its most intense airstrikes in weeks, despite a U.S.-brokered ceasefire. Israeli Prime Minister Benjamin Netanyahu vowed to crush Hezbollah and said Israeli forces were capturing and controlling areas in Lebanon. Lebanese health authorities said the dead included two children and three women in attacks on a village in southern Lebanon. Iran-backed Hezbollah said it targeted Israeli forces and tanks advancing in the south. Iran has insisted on an end to the war in Lebanon as part of any peace agreement with the U.S. Jane Arraf, NPR News, Beirut.
2: Major stock indexes closed higher today. The Dow added nearly 0.75%. As NPR's Rafael Nam reports, May has been great for Wall Street, but despite the war with Iran.
5: Despite the economic concerns created by the war with Iran, stock indexes have been hitting records this month, with the Nasdaq up 8% in May. That's because investors believe the war will end sooner rather than later. Oil prices, for example, have fallen sharply this month. But it's also that company earnings have been decent, and consumer spending has held up better than expected, despite the high gas prices, in part because of tax refunds. The issue here, though, is that even if the war ends, gas prices will take a while to return to levels from before the U.S. and Israel attacked Iran. So the inflation risks to the U.S. economy are far from over. Rafael Nam, NPR News.
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0: Yes, indeed. The incredible voice of Tyreek McDowell on Kubo Jazz 89.3, The Umbrella Man, from his debut recording, Open Up Your Senses, that voice. And then before that, the great Woody Shaw, Rosewood, title track from that classic release from Columbia Records back in 1978, but it sounds just as fresh today. You cannot go wrong with Woody Shaw. So, Kim Berry here till 4 o'clock. Time to take care of some business. And on the other side of that, the latest from Emmy Cohen on Kubo Jazz.
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And that is great bassist Sam Jones on Kubo Jazz 89.3 with the wonderful classic tune Bolivia, written by Cedar Walton. That's taken from the Muse Records release, Something in Common, excuse me, from 1978. Muse Records, they had an amazing, well, they have an amazing catalog. And Sam Jones is featured on the bass, Cedar Walton at the piano, Bob Berg, a young Bob Berg, on tenor saxophone, Blue Mitchell on trumpet, and Mr. Billy Higgins on drums. And then before that, something very beautiful from Emmett Cohen. His new release is Universal Truth, and we heard the title song. Really nice one. Right now, it is 3:31. Kim Berry here. Let's bring down the pace a little bit with something. I keep saying everything is beautiful because this music is beautiful, but this tune in particular always touched my heart. The Doakey Brothers on Kubo Jazz.

And it's a beautiful thing, as it used to say, Charles Fambro on Kupo Jazz 89.3, Life Above the Means. And that is from his very fine release, Keeper of the Spirit, Broski on the bass, and some beautiful solos from Ralph Bowen on flute, Ed Simon at the piano, and John Swanna on the Eevee. And then before that, the Doki brothers, Christian Ming Doki, who wrote this beautiful tune, and Nils Landoki at the piano, You Never Know. And that's taken from their self-titled release, courtesy of Blue Note Records. Beautiful tunes. Anyway, Kim Berry here until 4 o'clock. I'm going to try to slip a couple of really good ones in. Let's get into some Catherine Russell on Kupo Jazz.

0: And that is great KD, Kenny Dorham on Kuvo Jazz, 89.3 Night Watch, from the Blue Note Classic, Trompetta Toccata with Mr. Dorham on trumpet. Fine solos from Joe Henderson on the tenor saxophone and Detroit, Michigan's Tommy Flanagan at the piano. You knew I was going to slip that in. And then before that, the latest from Miss Catherine Russell. Now you're talking my language. And that is from her latest release, Live at Jazz at Lincoln Center. That does it for me on a Friday afternoon. TGIF, been a long week, but I have enjoyed sharing the music with you. Paul Donovan is up next from 4 to 8, and then from 8 p.m. until midnight, it's a Latin Soul Party and the Latin Soul After Party. So, as they say, keep it locked on Kuvo Jazz 89.3 and on your app. As always, in leaving you, swing hard, take no prisoners, and in the words of my dear friend and mentor, Joel Dorn, who I often call Chief, keep a light in the window and have a great weekend.
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3: Live from NPR News in Washington, I'm Ryland Barton. A federal judge is temporarily blocking the Trump administration's nearly $1.8 billion fund for people who claim they were targets of politicized prosecutions. NPR's Ryan Lucas reports.
4: In a two-page order, U.S. District Judge Leonie Brinkema bars the Justice Department from taking any further action to create the so-called anti-weaponization fund, including transferring money to the fund, considering any claims, or making any payments out of it. This temporary pause is necessary, the judge says, in order to give the court time for a full briefing from both sides on the legal arguments before any funds are irreversibly paid out. The fund was created as part of a settlement agreement between the Justice Department and President Trump, who in return dropped his lawsuit against the IRS over his leaked tax returns. The fund has faced intense backlash from Democrats as well as many Republicans. Ryan Lucas, NPR News, Washington.
3: And another federal judge has ruled that President Trump's name should not have been added to the Kennedy Center. He's also temporarily halting a planned two-year closure of the arts complex. In response, Trump says he's backing away from his proposed renovation and returning control of the institution to Congress. NPR's Anastasia Tsiolkas has more.
5: In his ruling, U.S. District Court Judge Christopher Cooper writes, quote, "The Kennedy Center's organic statute makes crystal clear that the center is to be named for President Kennedy, and it cannot bear any other formal name or public memorial based on the board's unilateral say-so. Congress gave the Kennedy Center its name, and only Congress can change it." Judge Cooper also ruled that the center could not wind down its programming and close for 2 years of renovations, at least for now. He wrote that the board did not have sufficient details to make an informed decision about the closure. All of the current board's voting members were selected by Trump. The Kennedy Center told NPR it plans to appeal the decision. Anastasia Tsiolkas, NPR News.
3: The rate of U.S. foreclosures rose to its highest level in 6 years in March, according to a real estate data company, Cotality. NPR's Stephen Bisaha says that's the first increase in the rate in over a year.
6: Out of all the active mortgages in the U.S., nearly 0.5% of them are in foreclosure. Mortgage delinquencies were also up 3% in March from a year earlier.
7: It's a flashing warning sign that consumers are under stress.
6: Molly Basil is Cotality's principal economist. But while this is the first foreclosure increase in a while, it is still just a small increase.
7: We're not looking at any kind of like foreclosure wave or foreclosure shock here like we did during the financial crisis.
6: Basil says the increase was shallow but widespread. More than 75% of metros across the country saw an increase in their foreclosure rate. Stephen Bisaha, NPR News.
3: Major U.S. stock indexes closed higher today. 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

0: Oh, my, that is just so good. That is Lafayette Harris Jr. By the way, it's his birthday today, and he's on piano there. And just the conversation between Houston Person on that tenor sax and Jeremy Pelt on the trumpet is just, oh, so good. Long Hot Summer, and this is from the latest album from Lafayette, All in Good Time. And before that, Anthony Stanco in The Groove. Hey, it's Friday. We got the Latin Soul Party coming in here at 8 o'clock. This is KUVO. We are Kuvo Jazz. My name is Paul Donovan, and we have some traffic. So, yeah, looks like 6 is closed up out west into the high country through Clear Creek Canyon because of an accident. So, yeah, it's solidly closed. Still on the west side here, we've got a stalled semi. This is blocking the right lane if you're going east I-70, right at Denver West Boulevard. So there's a bit of a delay there. And then coming into downtown from the south on I-25, there was a stall there northbound at 6th Avenue. It looks like they cleared the stall, but boy, the damage is done. It's just a lot of traffic coming up I-25. Stop and go through the tech center as well. We got a country concert at the big stadium here in Power Field, and Rockies are playing. So, and it's Friday, you know, so there's a lot of traffic. Denver weather, a few storms early tonight, afternoon storms tomorrow, low tonight 52, high tomorrow 75, 80 on Sunday with a chance of an afternoon storm. Right now it's 72. We got sunshine here at KUVO, 21st in Arapahoe. On the way, we got more Houston Person because he's just so good. But we're also celebrating the birthday of trombonist Wycliffe Gordon. So we got him all afternoon as well. But yeah, we're going to hear Houston's version of Lester Leaps In. Of course, he's done that several times. This is live in Paris in 2021 with Peter Bernstein on guitar, Ben Patterson organ, Willie Jones III on drums. We're going to hear that next. On KUVO.
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Holly Cole and Wycliffe Gordon on the trombone, and it's his birthday today. And just a wonderful rendition of I Could Write a Book from the Holly album. That was out in 2017. Before that, Kenny Dorham. We also heard Eli Howell, and we started the set with Houston Person. Live in Paris, Lester leaps in for Lester Young. Here on KUVO, Kuvo Jazz on this Friday. It's about 20 till 5, Latin Soul Party in here at 8 o'clock. I'm Paul Donovan, and it's a big salute to KUVO's Arturo Gomez tonight at Dazzle. It's his farewell to Arturo. The Kenny Walker Sextet Legacy Band will present that before he moves to Miami in a few days. And that is tonight at 6:30, doors at 5:30, again at Dazzle. So I'm going to play some Ken Walker here. This goes back to the Terra Firma album. And we're going to hear High Life right here on KUVO.

0: That is something new from Bray Skonberg. An old standard, Spozen, Flying High, Still Soaring. This album with various artists doing the standards. Just a great, great piece there. Love her singing style. And before that, the Ken Walker Sextet. High Life is what you heard there. Here on KUVO, Kuvo Jazz. It's Friday. I'm Paul Donovan. And man, I-25. It's really slow from Douglas County all the way into downtown. A lot going on tonight. So, speeds are in the teens and 20s from E-470 all the way into downtown. There is one incident in the tech center, northbound 25, right at Arapahoe. Accident blocking the right lane there. And then coming south on 25 into downtown from 36, it's stop and go as well. Oh, in 70, we have an incident in the right lane, westbound 70, right after Colorado Boulevard. All right, Denver weather. A few storms early tonight, afternoon storms tomorrow and Sunday. Low tonight, 52, and then tomorrow up to 75, up to 80 on Sunday. Right now, 78, downtown here at KUVO. Wayne Shorter's Footprints, as played by Ray Obeda, featuring Bob Menser from the new album Slight Accent. We're going to hear that next on KUVO.
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4: Live from NPR News in Washington, I'm Ryland Barton. A federal judge has reopened President Trump's $10 billion lawsuit against the IRS for releasing his tax returns. Trump and the agency settled the case last week in an agreement that established a nearly $1.8 billion fund for his allies who say they were victims of political prosecutions and giving Trump and his family immunity from tax audits. The judge says she wants to investigate what she called grievous allegations that the deal was, quote, premised on deception. President Trump held a White House Situation Room meeting today as he weighs moving forward with a deal to extend the Iran ceasefire and reopen the Strait of Hormuz. Iran says the agreement has not been finalized. As NPR's Greg Myrie reports, the current ceasefire has been fragile.
5: The U.S. and Iran have had back and forth attacks throughout the week. The U.S. said it shot down Iranian drones threatening U.S. ships. Iran fired a missile at a U.S. military base in Kuwait, which was shot down. So the current ceasefire has been in place for nearly 2 months now, and it's been mostly holding. But this week was a very strong example of how vulnerable the truce remains, especially if there's no diplomatic breakthrough.
4: NPR's Greg Myrie reporting. The Trump administration is moving to get rid of rules that would have forced some companies to tell investors about the risks they face from climate change. NPR's Michael Copley reports publicly traded firms also would have had to disclose how they plan on meeting targets they've set to cut climate pollution.
6: A lot of businesses have been voluntarily disclosing some climate information to investors. Under former President Biden, financial regulators issued rules to ensure the information investors get is consistent and comparable. But the Securities and Exchange Commission now says it doesn't have the legal authority to carry out those rules. It also says the rules would have imposed undue costs on companies and their shareholders. Environmental groups criticized the move, saying investors need more information about the threats businesses face from climate change. The rules have been on hold amid pending litigation. Michael Copley, NPR News.
4: The former superintendent of Iowa's largest school district has been sentenced to 2 years in prison related to his unlawful status in the country. Iowa Public Radio's Isabella Liu reports Ian Roberts was arrested by ICE last September.
7: Roberts is originally from Guyana and served as superintendent of Des Moines Public Schools for more than 2 years. Earlier, he pleaded guilty to lying about his citizenship for his job and having guns without legal status. He wasn't authorized to work in the country when he was hired and was issued a removal order in 2024. In his sentence, Roberts will likely be deported. Al Smith is an attorney for Roberts.
8: For us and for Dr. Roberts, we always knew that, yes, that was going to happen. And that was going to really be the outcome as soon as he entered the guilty plea, because there was a foregone conclusion at that point.
7: Prosecutors initially asked for a prison term of a little over 3 years. For NPR News, I'm Isabella Liu in Des Moines.
4: Stocks closed higher today, adding to all-time highs they set yesterday. 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

0: Denver's own Dawn Clement. And that's what John Clayton, Jeff Hamilton, Steve Kowalczyk, and Matt Wilson. And this is from the new album, Dear Miss Deary, for Blossom Deary, and The Party's Over. Before that, Anthony Branker and the band Other Ways of Knowing, the tune Afro Mosaic Soul Babies. Here on your Friday afternoon, I'm Paul Donovan, Latin Soul Party, in here at 8 o'clock tonight to kick off our weekend. And traffic-wise, yeah, I-25 northbound is the big story this afternoon. Only one incident in the tech center, that is a right lane accident at Arapaho. The bigger story is just the volume. A lot of people coming up I-25, so it's slow speeds from about County Line all the way into downtown. And then on the southbound side, coming in from the north, it's slow speeds from about 36 into downtown. All right, Denver weather, a few storms early tonight, and then an afternoon storm possible tomorrow and Sunday. Nice temperatures, 75 Saturday, 80 on Sunday after a low tonight of 52. Right now, 78 in the sunshine here downtown at 21st and Arapaho at KUVO. Gabriel Cavazza has a brand new album. We're going to play a track from that. Also have Ben Markley Big Band, Orquesta Akokan, but we're going to kick this set off with Miles Davis from 1985, and this is Michael Jackson's Human Nature, but he puts really cool, this was his electric era, and he puts such a wonderful touch on this, and we're going to hear it next on KUVO.
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Just helping you smooth out the rough edges of the day. Well, the week. Gabrielle Cavazza, this is new. It's her brand new album. It's her debut on Blue Note. Diavola is the name of the album. Prisoner of Love, the song. So beautiful. And then Ben Markley, Big Band, sounded so good with Jife. And we also had Orquesta Akokan in there. And we started set with Miles Davis doing Michael Jackson's Human Nature from Miles' 1985 album. Here on KUVO Kuvo Jazz on your Friday, Paul Donovan, looking forward to the Latin Soul Party in here at 8 o'clock tonight. And Live at the Vineyards, our big event every summer. It's in August, Saturday, August 15th, with A.T.N. Charles Creole Orchestra. We've got a celebration of food, of drink, of jazz music, and you. And we got the silent auction under these giant party tents. It's just so wonderful at Ballesteri Vineyards. So get your tickets while you can. KUVO.org. Hope to see you there. All right, we got Michael Mayo from his latest album, Fly, doing Speak No Evil. Wayne Shorter's tune there. Evidence of 4-1 from Carlos Enriquez Big Band. But first, Wynton Marsalis. This is from playing Louis Armstrong's Hot Fives and Hot Sevens. And the reason I'm playing it today, well, there's more than one reason. Wycliffe Gordon, trombonist. It's his birthday today. So, yeah, he's in here playing his trombone and singing St. James Infirmary on K.

Well, she was stretched out on a long white table, so sweet, so cold, so fair. Well, let her go, God bless her. Wherever she may be, why, she can search this whole wide world over. She ain't never gonna find a sweet, sweet man like me. When I die, I want you to dress me in my straight lace shoes.

0: Michael Mayo from his Fly album, and Wayne Shorter's Speak No Evil. Before that, Carlos Enriquez Big Band, and we also had Wynton Marsalis with Wycliffe Gordon on the vocals and trombone, St. James Infirmary, because it's Wycliffe's birthday today. So we got more music on the way here on KUVO, KUVO Jazz. It's Friday. It's about 8 till 6. Latin Soul Party in here at 8 o'clock. And traffic is still really slow coming into downtown from both directions. From the south, it's stop and go. It's like speeds are in the teens and 20s from about Dry Creek all the way into downtown. And then from the north, looks like it's same thing. Slow speeds from about 36 into downtown as well. Further north, there is an incident southbound 25 right at 104th blocking the left lane. Denver weather. Slight chance of a passing shower, but it looks like all those dark clouds we had mid-afternoon cleared on out of here just in time for the big show at Empower Field and the Rockies game tonight as well. So that's good. A lot more sunshine and blue sky. And down to 52 tonight. And then afternoon storms, a slight chance tomorrow and Sunday. Tomorrow, 75, 80 on Sunday. Right now, it's 78 downtown here at KUVO. Another birthday we're celebrating today, Lafayette Harris Jr. And we're going to play a tune from his new album, All in Good Time, a track called It's Time. Next on KUVO.
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